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Capuchado.

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You know, and those are the people who usually become musicians, you know. And it doesn't really matter what environment you grow up in. You know.

0: 1, 2, 1, 2. Okay, everybody, give it up for Kers there. Oh, he's on original tracks. You're going to be stuck with me for the next few minutes interviewing Kers. So, right, Kers, the music. Who's your influence? I know, you know, other people have heard this before, but, you know, there's probably new heads here that don't know. So, music. Who's your influences?
1: Yeah, like a lot of Will Kinsler, just because I went to his parties years ago and he's been teaching me. Matador is a big influence. Just from, he was one of the first people I became aware of that was just playing his own music. And that's what he was doing at the time. So I was like, right, I want to do that. Like, I just want to whole hour of my stuff, whole 2 hours, whole whatever, just like on my own stuff. So basically the two of them, yeah.
0: Cool. Well, look, we've just had the last hour of Kers' stuff there, roughly about an hour, yeah? And I'm sure some of us who are regulars here have heard some of those tunes, but there was some new ones in there, buddy. What's the story? What's the, you know, what's going on with them tunes?
1: Yeah, so there was like 6 new ones in there. I've just been working really hard for this one, especially just because of the day that's in it, you know? So, yeah, 6 new ones. Like a few of them are already signed. So they're going to be coming out later on in the year, yeah. And a few more of them are to be pitched, but I'm really happy with them. That was, I think, my best set ever, just in terms of the quality of the tunes. I'm very happy with them, you know.
0: Yeah, no, I agree, man. There was a couple of tunes in there that I could hear some kind of old skills influences in it, and when I mentioned it to you, didn't even recognize it yourself. So what that tells me is that those particular sounds and those rhythms work together. Do you know what I mean? Like, because you found them and that old producer found them as well, man. Do you know what I mean? So, no, man, it was nice. Really nice set there. So, the machines. What machines are you on, bro? What are you using now?
1: Well, mate, I do the majority of things in the box in Ableton. And then I have just, like, little Korg machines that I just use for, like, some low-ending tunes. Like, that last tune, I recorded just the bass from this little Korg. It's like a tiny little thing, like 2 smoke boxes put together. Oh. Really powerful machine. Recorded the bass into Ableton and just adjusted it a little bit, but that was basically from just this tiny little yoke. So that's mainly the only one I'm using, and then just the little controllers, just the trigger clips.
0: Cool, man. So you're saying you can get these small, powerful machines, and, you know, was it expensive?
1: I bought it off Break Data. He usually comes here. That was the first time I met him. That's how he started coming to the gig. So I went down to his house and bought that off, and was like, oh, you should pop down to this thing, and then he started coming down. So that was my first ever little thing. So it was like 90 quid. Well, I think it's only like 120 new.
0: Brand new.
1: Well, like adverts if you ever want anything.
0: Yeah.
1: And I mean anything.
0: So, right. And then the masters, bro. I want to get to the masters part.
1: I don't, just off the top of my head, just when I was younger, I used to listen to a lot of Tony DeVitt. Like, just. Yeah. did you? Yeah. Yeah, he's such a cool guy. Like, he just seems a very affable character, you know. Just really, really nice dude. And my brother used to listen to a lot of his stuff years ago. So just the chord progressions that he used to put in his tracks, and the fact that he was just like, I'm pretty sure he was cutting stuff. Like, he was making it from just 2 or 3 machines, and he was cutting stuff on tape, I think, at the start of his career. So just the fact that he was actually making those tunes, I think still hold up today, considering what he was using at the time. So I'll say Tony DeVitt for now. Yeah. Okay.
0: Well, that's mad, because Tony DeVitt would have been, you know, one of those DJs that was invited to Ireland a hell of a lot back in the day. Like, and yeah. I have loads of them records as well at home, man. Honest to God, man, yeah. Like, it was one of those producers that when the tunes got released, everybody was fucking on them, chasing them, got them, you know. And there was limited editions and limited availabilities of these tunes, you know. Because not all the stars were stocked to meet, like, you know what I mean. But now Tony DeVitt was a great influence, I think, on many a DJ here in Dublin. Do you know what I'm saying? Like, from that era, like, so. That's cool, bro. Well, look, thanks again, everybody, as well. Give a big fucking shout out there. The Kers, a big round of applause. Give it up.
2: Thank you.
0: Right, up next. Who have we got up next now? It seems I've been substituted onto the mic today. Rios, you're back in the building now. Come on. Come on. All right, everybody.
3: We got the main man, Electrica Project. Unfortunately, the fireman couldn't be here. That's Mr. Dr. Flamer. Yeah. Big shout out to him, his family, thinking of his all. Yeah. But we have Pierre. So, Pierre, where are you from?
4: Napoli, Italy. Italy, Napoli.
3: Give him a warm welcome. You all know him anyway, you know. But going to hear some great sounds off you always, every time we see you out there playing. Killing it, man. You play all styles. I see you playing vinyl, CDJs.
4: Everything. I play cassette as well.
3: Yeah, tape reels and everything, man. Yeah. So, yeah, we get you set up and...
4: Nice.
3: Have your pint there.
4: I am already. Yeah.
3: Your pint and your bottle of water there, my friend.
4: The water, yes.

We also have Stephen Mahoney playing today. That gentleman over there in the corner with the shades. So we're looking forward to that later as well. And thank you all for coming down. Do you know, mingle around, chat with each other, have a pint, do a slauncher. We'll get some fist bumps going when the tunes get going. Go on, start it off there now, Tatsa. We'll let you run with that. What BPM do you run at?

He will show you the way.

We will show you the way. It might be right here, right next to you. 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

0: Say it for DJ Pierre, folks. Eclectric Project.
1: Oh, thank you.
0: Great tunes, man. Unreal. Yeah, welcome down. Welcome down to Dubtroy, everybody. We're streaming live on 313 FM. So everyone give a big shout out to Detroit. We just had a Eclectric Project, man. That was banging set. We really enjoyed that. How'd you find that?
1: Yeah. I love it. It's nice. Nice the spot. It's nice the people. All the people love what they are doing. It's not somebody just walk past. Yeah. So that's nice. Yeah. Lovely. Sunshine. Lovely spot.
0: Yeah.
1: And today, the sunshine. We have like, ooh, in the face. So nice. Congratulations. Nice. I love it. Lovely. Lovely. I hope I come back.
0: Oh, yeah, definitely get you back again. Amazing.
1: With so Mauro, and Mauro will be able to come.
0: Yeah, perfect.
1: With Mauro, Flamer, Dr. Flamer.
0: Great. So, as this is a 3M, we do a little interview after to find out about yourself.
1: Yeah,
0: so, do you want to do a little?
1: I'm not good in English.
0: Well, if you just want to, we'll do a quick one. So, we'll talk about the music first, or the first M in 3M. So, if you want to walk us through the music that you played today, what big tracks you were sticking on?
1: Yeah, I don't remember any name of the tracks when I play any names. The majority of them. So, but I played the same style that I played in the festival with Boris Brejcha. Is a kind of a progressive house. Yeah. And I think for Eterras like this, a techno journey, like before the night when he arrived. Before, you know, this vibe to keep the people is arriving, blah, blah, blah, is stops, I think.
0: Yeah.
1: And I hope the people enjoy it. Yeah. I enjoy it. I'm wet, yes. Look like we are in Brazil here. I don't know. The temperature.
0: Yeah, everyone loved it, man. It was great stuff. And so you're just off the back of playing till 7 this morning, so yeah.
1: Yeah. Actually, not until 7, because I played until 5, from 2 until 5.
0: Right.
1: But then I was supposed to go home, but I stayed until the finish, the party.
0: Yeah.
1: So I stayed until 7. Actually, I come back at home 7:30.
0: Yeah,
1: 7:30.
0: Quick nap, back down, more tunes.
1: 12:30, yeah.
0: Cool. So, if you want to walk us through the machines that you use, because we know you're gigging around town a lot, so do you have any preference in what you use, vinyl, CDJs?
1: Yeah, depends, because I don't know if everybody here knows. I play a lot of different kind of music. Mm. What I love, what I like. From the house, hip-hop, if you need, because I start with hip-hop.
0: Yeah.
1: And house, techno, quality music, I say. Mm. For me, it's all electronic music, I say. And with the records, I love, because for me, records is how I started. I love to play I buy just music like house, old school, and new disco, new stuff, but, you know, house music, the majority. I love house music. That's my base, how I started, let's say, as well.
0: Yeah. Well, that might lead us on to the last...
1: Huh?
0: The last question, we're going to go into the masters, so maybe you could let us know about some of the masters in house music that you really are inspired by, where you maybe listened to when you were younger, that got you into this type of, got you into DJing.
1: Music, I had my brother was my youngest brother,
0: yeah,
1: was actually a sound engineer for a big production of a party, like Angels of Love. They are very famous in Italy, in Naples. And he was a sound engineer. He used to work with the Vega, with the Francois Kevorkian, Frankie Nagels, old house music, old school. And he used to bring stuff at home from the best acts of Roger Sanchez, because Roger Sanchez won that kind of event.
0: Yeah.
1: I had all this stuff at home. So I was always playing with this stuff. I started like this.
0: Yeah.
1: Like, but when I was 12, I used to mix with the tapes.
0: What's a tape? I don't know.
1: Napoletan songs when I was like 12.
0: No, that's unreal. Yeah, I can't even fathom what that actually. How would you do that?
1: A good musician, a good producer, and he knows the tapes what they are. You know, as well if he's 19.
0: Thanks, man. Listen, we have Pierre there from Eclectric Project. Let's hear it again. And big shout out to DJ Flamer, Dr. Flamer, who couldn't be here today. We'll get him, get the two of on again, and we do this again.
1: Fortunately, Dr. Flamer, for some problem in the family, right. So he couldn't stay here. Yeah. But everything is okay anyway.
0: Good. Well, shout out to him if he's listening, and we'll definitely see you again.
1: Yeah, we will see. Yeah, for sure.
0: Cool.
1: We'll be back.
0: Thanks.
1: With the family.
0: Brilliant. Thanks so much, man. Right, so we're going to do a quick interview with our international guest. We've got Brent, a.k.a. Mr. 7 Inches, who's going to be playing Sephiroth later on. So Mike Mannix from Iconic Underground is going to come on, do a quick interview. We're going to get through it. So here we go, Mike.
2: Yo, make some noise for the Detroit boy, Brent, in the house. Mr. 7 Inches. Nice one, Rios, for bringing this lad over. We'll keep it short and sweet, man. Inspiration's growing up. How did you start in the scene in Detroit?
3: I'd say probably, I mean, I don't know if anyone here would know him, but DJ Psycho out of Detroit Techno Militia. He's an absolute legend over there. He regularly takes mixes, takes risks while he's mixing. He actually was the one that kind of got me started in 45s. That's where the name comes from, if everyone's wondering. But
2: what age were you then at that age?
3: Probably 19, 20-ish or so. I didn't get into the 45s until later. But I actually saw him play one at Movement. It was the old Mr. Sandman song. And he threw it over like a techno track and threw it out into the crowd. And I saw him do it, and I was like, man, I want to do that one day, play some 45s. And now I have like 2,000 of them or something.
2: it became an obsession then for you. Can you tell us what the scene was like in Detroit at that time? Like how bad was the proper underground there?
3: Well, thankfully, at least in Detroit, the underground's always been a thing. There are a lot of larger production companies that have kind of taken over the scene, but there's still an active underground. It's just unfortunate with... And I'm surprised being here. I thought I was going to show up to Dublin and it's going to be all skyscrapers and stuff like New York. But it's endearing to see, like, I mean, the tallest buildings here, like 8 stories or something. So when I grew up in Detroit, I always thought Detroit was a big city until I went to Chicago or Toronto. And I was like, man, Detroit is tiny, but it's kind of... Yeah, but it's nice because it's almost the same as Dublin. Like, you know, it's a smaller city, and the hard thing is with these larger production companies coming in, they kind of are dominating the scene, but there is still an active underground.
2: That's good. That's good to hear, because we always hear about the corporatization of dance music, and even though we have a smaller scene on the Dublin scale, there's still that element of the underground here, and this is what's envisioned here with what Rios has built here and what I'm doing with the magazine and that. So it's pretty cool to have someone like you over here this week in little old Dublin to do this shit with us, isn't it? It like, make some noise for this DJ. I don't know how Rios did it, like dragging Detroit live on Detroit. It's fucking amazing. Tell us about the station then.
3: So the station's been going for maybe 13 years or so, yeah. My show on it just had its 10-year anniversary, June 2nd. But it's been a lot of fun. It started off as just a one-day-a-week thing, and then we started adding other shows to the lineup, so now we're basically 24/7 radio station. So if anyone's sitting at home, yeah, wanting to listen to dance music 24/7, you know, you can just tune in 313.fm and there'll always be something playing on there.
2: When we see Rios's picture on the decks overlooking, like, that landscape, that it's fucking wicked, man. Like, on the decks overlooking that high street in Detroit, it was pretty cool for us.
3: Yeah, no, the location that I broadcast the Wednesday show, it's a space called Speaker Box. I thought it was funny, the slip mats here are actually from there. But it's cool. It's a second... two-story building. The DJ booth is actually in a crow's nest that looks out over the whole city, because it's just a big glass building, and you can actually even see a little bit of Canada as well from the view. So you get all of Detroit and then a little bit of Canada as well as you're in your view while you're DJing.
2: Nice one. So how did Spenno capture you to drag it over to Dublin then?
3: So he actually reached out to me first to play on the show. It was just an email. He said, hey, I'm a guy from Dublin. I make music, and I just wanted to see if you guys would be interested in airing the music, and I said, well, why don't you record a little video mix for us? We'll air it. And I don't know if it was Roach that maybe convinced you to actually come over. Yeah, yeah, DJ Roach for TechTroit Music Festival, one of the not corporate music festivals in Detroit, one of the real ones. But he, yeah, he told Spencer to come over, and I said, oh, shoot, you're coming over. Why don't you actually play live on the radio show? And we made it happen.
2: And that's it. Once it's Spenno got there, that's it. It's game over. You're coming to Dublin, and that's it.
3: I guess so.
2: What's next?
3: As far as...
0: Yeah, the
3: station
0: or releases.
3: I mean, hopefully the station keeps going. I just had the 500th broadcast, so I think this is like 509 or something like that. But, yeah, hopefully it just keeps going, and, yeah.
2: Hopefully you get absolutely trashed this weekend with us boys. Anyway, make some noise for Detroit DJ, Mr. 7 Inches, live on 313 FM Detroit, innit? Nice one. Now let's get fucking wankered.
0: Thanks, Mike. No worries. So up next, we're going to have another firm favor here. It's Stephen Matany, just off the back of his new release. What was it, a few weeks ago? Dice DP, so we're probably going to hear a bit of that today. Are we, Steve?
4: Yeah.
0: Cool. Stephen Matany, come on, let's get a bit of energy going. Come on.

process.

0: Stephen Mahoney. Come on, let's hear it, everyone. Hell yeah. So where's Mike Mogi? Mogi's going to do our interview today. No. Right, Cairns, get your ass up here. Mogi was, you know, Mogi's done a no-show. But anyway, Iconic Underground magazine. We fully support Mogi. Or Moggy. Moggy. Here you are. We're streaming live on Detroit313.fm up there in that corner. If you want to get your ass up there, you'll be in. Shout out to Detroit. Yeah, Detroit. Make some noise for Detroit. So this is the first edition of Dubtroit. Dubtroit is my concept of bridging the gap between Detroit and Dublin. I was fortunate enough on the back of my releases and working with Brent that DJ Roach from Futuro Records. No.
1: Nosturo Futuro.
0: You know. Big shout out to DJ Roach for having me play, you know, the Tech Troy. And then we have Brent over here, Mr. 7 Inches. So, if anyone wants to know where the concept is, not the Langer size, it's the records that go on the turntables, they're 7-inch records, which is 17.78 centimeters. Fun fact. So, Stephen Mahoney, right? Let's do this, right? What a fucking set from this man, right? This man, producer, DJ, owner of Delinquent Delivery Records. Well done. It's always a pleasure to have you here. Man, as I was just talking to you there during COVID times, while I was studying to make this music, you were the guy I was looking at during COVID times. I was looking at Delinquent Delivery. I was like, going, fucking techno's really come out. Oh, that lad. Steve Mahoney. Delinquent Delivery. Absolutely. Releases on one of the biggest techno labels in the world, Children of Tomorrow. Yeah. He's pretty much a resident there.
2: And as good as Surgeon.
0: Yeah, we're just saying, like, he's the Irish Surgeon, right? So let me hand you over to our main man from Iconic Underground magazine, Mike Moggy. But I call him Mogi. So here you go, Triple M.
3: Nice one! Rios loves the microphone. Stephen, that was a fucking outstanding set, man. Fucking wow. Every time I see it, it's like, fucking wow, man. What was the thought behind that set? It's like.
2: Yeah.
3: Okay, so we're doing all this anal shit for the cameras. Woo! Detroit in the house, Stephen.
4: Right, okay. Well, I was making a podcast last week for Children of Tomorrow. Aaron has a podcast series where he invites only people that have been on the label to do a DJ mix. He's always got his finger in pies. He's just kind of started this up again. So I listened to his mix the other night. It's fucking fantastic. And my wife is like, you know, he sounds like you. And I was like, yeah, that's why I work with these guys. You know, like, I adore Antonio. Antonio De Angelis was like a huge inspiration to me over COVID. When I started up Shelter Records a long time ago, I got a lot of emails off a friend of mine in Belgium to like send promos to, you know, off label works. And Arnold always took the tracks. Like, I suppose I was a bit timid about approaching him back then. Maybe I didn't feel I was as fully formed. But over COVID, I just like sent him a message. I said, hey man, like, can I send you a demo? And Stewie Lyons was still with us, God rest his soul. You know, I talked to Stewie about it. Stewie's like, yeah, go for it, man. Yeah, that's a really good move. Because, like, other labels were, like, turning me down and, like, sending me away. And I was spending a lot of money doing it myself. So I got in touch with Arnold. Arnold's like, yeah, sure, send them over. And that process, it took a year before he accepted one track, you know. And I didn't care. I had nothing to do in COVID anyway. I was only watching The Sopranos like every night. Do you know? I think I watched it three times over COVID. I must have watched The Sopranos three times. And then, you know, It's Always Sunny in Philadelphia and shit like that. It just kept me sane. But I had really nasty Russian neighbors at the time. And they moved in. 10 years there were no complaints, and they move in, and it's all hell breaks loose. So I was literally fighting with them every single day. They were sending registered post to my address, and the postman would wake me up at 7:30. They told Dublin City Council I had a commercial recording studio, and I was running a streaming service. Like, it was just bizarre. And like, one day I was doing a mix, and he knocks on the door, and I'm wasted, stoned, and he's just like, all the weed just hit him in the face. So then he starts complaining to everyone that I'm smoking weed. It was just ghastly, you know. Me and a Brazilian friend muscled him once in the corridor, and he shut up after that for a while, you know what I mean? So so all that was going on, and that was keeping me sane. And eventually I got the first EP together, Zenith EP, with Arnold. And at the same time, I was producing the last record for Delinquent Delivery, which was, you know, Stewie's last track, really, that myself and John just saw over the line. John Hussey, really good friend, good mentor, just a good friend, just a solid guy, John is. I'm lucky I've got good people around me. And, you know, through doing Children of Tomorrow, a lot of people know me. If I don't know you personally, if I comment in on your Instagram, they're going to reply. Absolutely. You know, so that's good.
3: Outstanding work. And everything that you went through there was like your rite of passage. All that hard work that you had to do, you didn't give up and you kept pushing it. And it's like, I've said it to you loads of times. And I know he's sick of me saying it to him, like, absolutely, like, you stand your own as an own artist, but as a comparison, like, I think you're as good as fucking Surgeon. And especially after your last EP, there's two tracks, which I can't fucking remember the names of. And even when I said it to you, you're like, I don't know.
4: I'm really, really terrible at names. Sometimes I forget the names of my own tracks.
3: I forget people's names anyway. But it's like, when I heard them, I was like, I was so chuffed because it was somebody that I knew in the Dublin scene that made them, and I turned them up in the gaff at home. I was like, fucking hell, like... So, like, you've got so much talent, and he's so humble. This is the thing about all the people involved in this, like, with Rios and Cares and everybody else and Deco and Gene. It's like, everybody's so humble. It's the best group of people, a supportive network. Yeah. And that mix that you just fucking played, man, was like, even though I was dancing like the old man cripple on one fucking leg, it's like, I didn't want you to fucking stop. And it's like, that was an outstanding set. You should be so proud of yourself. 100%. Make some noise for Stephen Mahdi. Mahdi! Like, you're super talented and sound, and you like the scene as well.
4: I'm slightly fond of it.
3: Right, was that good? Are you in? Over and out. Rios is coming back to take over the mic. Make some noise. We're going to be fucking banging it again all night long, innit? Now we got... Make some noise for Rios, the bad boy in the house. No, make some fucking noise for Rios in the house, innit? Come on!

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0: Hey, what's up, everyone? 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
1: What it do, people? What it do?
0: We got Lansing in the house tonight.
2: That's right.
0: And was supposed to be two other people from Lansing. Well, one other person from Lansing. But shout out to John Salem and his wife who's recovering. John is being a good husband and tending to his wife after surgery. So you can adjust that to you don't have to bend your body to it. It'll move to you. But we got our original guest, Rob Powell, who I'm looking at the flyer and it says it's your birthday.
3: It's my birthday.
0: Is it today or is
3: it's
0: it?
3: Today.
0: It's today. Yeah. Wow. Yeah, it's today. Okay, so it is truly birthday. A birthday set.
3: And I wouldn't want to be anywhere else.
0: Honestly. Awesome. Yeah. Are you bringing anything special for your birthday?
3: Oh yeah, I got it. I've been preparing something really special for this set. Actually, I can. And am I doing anything special or did I bring anything special?
0: Both.
3: Well, yeah, I brought some amazing new tracks, I think, especially from some local Detroit artists. For my birthday, I'm going camping. I'm doing this, which I love to do. I'm playing tomorrow night at Max Bar, too, in Lansing, and then we're going camping.
0: Oh, nice.
3: Yep, what I love to do.
0: That's Big Sherm's night, right?
3: Yeah, yep, yep, awesome. Yep, exactly.
0: Awesome. Where are you going camping?
3: Down in Indiana.
0: Oh, nice.
3: Yeah.
0: Have you been there camping before?
3: I have, you know, okay. And it's not like Indiana's mecca of tourism or whatever, but it's like a family resort or whatever, so there's like a pool and all that fun stuff.
0: We're living it up.
3: Yes, exactly, trying to.
0: Awesome.
3: Mm-hmm.
0: So, well, we know tomorrow you're playing. Is there any other places in the near future that you're playing at?
3: I'm trying to think the immediate, other than just the greater Lansing area, not really. Pretty consistently on a monthly rotation at Max.
0: Okay.
3: You know, with the two nights that we have there.
0: Tuesday and Thursday.
3: Tuesdays and Thursdays, yeah. Right. And Lansing really holding down.
0: Of course, we'll talk about the Tuesdays with our next guest.
3: Yeah, absolutely. You know, the growing and developing scene in Lansing, it's wonderful to be a part of that. And so, you know, once a month ish
0: is Spiral still a thing?
3: It's like a private event, like club or whatever. Now
0: they don't really do regular nights anymore.
3: Yeah, there's like very few venues, it seems like, that, you know, welcome electronic music. So it's great to have that community, though. And we do see, you know, there's a lot of people coming out to these events, too. So it's great to see the community growing.
0: Someone in the chat, Techno Cable Meister, says happy birthday to you.
3: Thank you. Thank you very much. I appreciate that.
0: If people want to follow you online, it's funny because I was just going to make the joke again. I was going to say, you going on any adventures soon?
3: Yes.
0: Because you are Adventure Rob.
3: Yeah,
0: but
3: life's just
0: sounds like you're going. I guess camping is the next adventure.
3: Yep, absolutely. And you know, I like to think each set is a little bit of an adventure in its own right. You know, depending on what's going on. But every day can be an adventure. It's just like some adventures are better than others. You know, at work can be an adventure sometimes. Obviously, at play. But as far as like online, primarily like Instagram. Related to DJ stuff, my Instagram handle Adventure Rob.
0: But that's without me, right?
3: Yeah. Probably cast up on the Twitch stream or whatever. And then I have a SoundCloud too.
0: Okay.
3: I'm trying to remember the URL. There's like one mix on there.
0: Oh, you're as bad as me.
1: Sounds like me.
0: Yeah,
3: exactly.
0: I have like one from like 10 years ago or something. Like
3: it exists. Yes, right next to MySpace, my MySpace account. So.
0: Yeah, I got rid of my Facebook recently, and I feel a little disconnected, but I don't mind it. Good riddance.
3: Absolutely. Like, I feel like sometimes that, especially Facebook, really toxic, sometimes toxic environment. And so it's hard to kind of balance being an artist and trying to find gigs and promote and limit social media use. Like,
0: yeah,
3: to balance those two things.
0: I hate that, like, this thing that I do not like at all. like physically like hurts me as an artist. Like it's gonna make it worse for me if I don't want it. And I hate that. I hate that so much.
3: Yeah. Yeah. Absolutely. Absolutely.
0: Like whatever happened to just like being good and getting booked.
3: Right. Right. Absolutely.
1: Oh, it all went to the likes and clicks and follows and algorithms and all that other bullshit.
4: Yep.
0: Yeah. Exactly. I forget. I think it was like a Wonderground like post or something, but it's like club looking for DJ with degree in like marketing or something like that.
3: Exactly. Something. Exactly. Well, and I think the expectation, at least with some venues, is like they also are not really going to promote either. You know, it's just like assumed that the artist will do the promotion.
0: It's like, hey, don't you guys like making money?
3: Yeah.
0: This is how you make money. You promote your own venue.
3: Yeah, exactly. Exactly.
0: You pay me to DJ, not promote.
3: Right. Yeah, that's it, too.
1: Yeah, that wasn't put in the rider. So. Let it do what it do.
0: Yep.
3: Right.
0: Well, I don't know. Is there anything else people need to know before you jump up there and do your thing?
3: Just I'm really grateful to be here. I'm really grateful to my family for supporting, you know, this art. You know, I'm really grateful, Lord and Savior Jesus Christ, giving me the opportunity to, like, plug in and do things. Check me out on Instagram, Adventure Rob. Come check out Tuesdays or Thursday nights at Max Bar. You know, there's some great events going on.
0: Awesome. Sweet. Well, let's go ahead and get into this then.
3: Thanks.

is a magnificent thing. Love is what binds us together. Love is what sets us apart from the world that we live in that is full of nothing but hate.

baby.

0: So that was Rob Powell.
1: Yes.
2: Oh, yeah.
0: So, yeah, up next, the other... What do you call you guys? Lancerites? People from Lansing?
1: Lansonians.
3: Lansonites. It kind of sounds like a gem, too, you know what I mean? I had some Lansonite, and then I won, you know, hit the four digit. I was rolling my Lansonite.
0: Okay. Is that really what it is?
3: No.
0: Or you're making it up?
3: I'm making it up, 100%.
0: If anyone listening that's in the chat actually knows what it is, please let me know.
3: Yeah.
0: You've been pretty busy. You started your own podcast recently.
3: Yeah, trying to.
0: I like the name, Pushing Buttons with Juan.
3: Yeah, so I wanted it to be funny, in the name, and then I didn't really want to put my name in it, but I had to because there's other pushing buttons with people, so I did that. But yeah, the whole focus of that, though, is to just have artists on, talk about what they're up to, kind of build, you know, kind of get in touch with the audience and in a more genuine way, because it's so hard for us DJs to talk sometimes. We're always behind the decks and whatnot, so I just really want to help build a community, and like I said, just kind of like bring light to other DJs, other producers, promoters, artists, all that. So now, Pushing Buttons with Juan, check it out. I have a episode with Dan Leno, second one with Brent Shea, who showed up here, and John Beltran. So
0: awesome. Where can people find it?
3: Apple Music. Where is it? iTunes. And then also on Spotify.
0: Okay.
3: Yep.
0: Sweet.
3: Yep. And then, yeah.
0: And then the other thing that you're running is Unity, right?
3: Yeah. So then I have a weekly Tuesday at Max Bar in Lansing, Michigan. Been doing that for almost 2 years. Just trying to get that going. Trying to bring good DJs and producers to Lansing and keep the scene alive. You know,
1: well, we got to talk to you.
3: For sure. Yeah. Yeah, no, really excited though. Have a lot of stuff coming up though, so it's keeping me busy.
0: Who's playing next week, Tuesday?
3: Well, we have Magic Tracks so far.
0: Okay.
3: And yeah, that's about it right now. Okay. It's all
0: you're
3: gonna
0: working
3: be,
0: on the booking stuff.
3: Yeah, okay. Well, I'm trying to be more fluid with it. I do have a certain formula, but I think that I'm constantly trying to recreate myself because it's so hard to keep a weekly, especially on a Tuesday, going and then keeping it fresh and getting new people and getting people excited about it. And yeah, so it's just tough. So I'm always just trying to figure something new out, trying to get new people involved, you know, new artists. Like I said, yeah. As so, you know, it's hard.
0: Yeah, weeklies aren't easy.
3: Yeah, for sure.
0: So what else you got going on? You been working on any music lately?
3: I do have music that I haven't finished. I'm kind of waiting to get the podcast going and kind of up and going. And then I'll finish off some tracks in the fall. Probably late fall, early winter is when I'm setting the goal, put it that way. So it'll either be that around then or sooner.
0: Sweet.
3: Yeah, no, I'm excited. I'm excited for the year. I got a bunch of shows coming up this week. This was last second, but playing here obviously tonight. Friday, I have a Unity show at Max Bar as well. It's a little pop up. Saturday, nice.
0: Got moved to a Friday.
3: Yeah, so I'm trying to, you know, we have trying not to bring it to a little bit more people, more people, and it's like I said, Tuesday's kind of tough, and everybody's got to work and sleep. So, but yeah, also excited though. I have Social Circle. I'm opening up for Miles Surge, and down with the Social Circle. It's gonna be. They do a good show. I'm really excited.
0: Where's that at?
3: In Kalamazoo.
0: Okay.
3: Location to be
0: announced.
3: Be determined later.
0: Okay.
3: Yeah.
0: All right.
3: But yeah, Social Circle, Ian Schofield and Joel Oliver do a really good job. They've been building that up in Kalamazoo, and yeah, I'm super excited.
0: So I know you have accounts for all three, yourself, Unity, and Pushing Buttons with Juan. Where can people find all of that?
3: Instagram. I have Pushing Buttons with Juan Instagram, and then I have the Unity Instagram, and then I have my personal Instagram. All Instagram. Yeah, that's. I have a TikTok.
0: The Unity one's like Unity.
3: Unity in music.
0: In music, okay.
3: Yeah.
0: All right.
3: Yeah. I feel it was originally Unity in Music, but then everybody shortened it to Unity, so I was just like.
0: But the Instagram is still Unity in Music.
3: Well, you know how it is. There's someone always had it first. Yeah. You know, I'm like, all right, so Unity in Music? Okay, that doesn't work. Okay, 517.
0: Okay, oh, so it's Unity in Music 517?
3: Yeah.
0: Okay, all right.
3: Okay, so yeah, Pushing Buttons with Juan. And then my personal Instagram is Juan Trevino 776, I think.
0: But, yep. Oh, yeah. Someone was... Kayla. Yeah.
3: Yeah, Kayla's...
0: Yeah, she put it in there, at Unity Music. Unity in Music 517.
3: Yeah, yeah. That's my partner, and she's good at what she does. She helps me out with a lot of stuff.
0: I need one of those.
3: Yeah.
0: Stop forgetting so much.
3: No kidding, for sure, for sure.
0: Dude, I remember one time... pissed her off, but my best friend, I asked him, because we were both going to a wedding for his nephew, and I was like, yo, when is Anthony's wedding again? And he's like, I don't know, that's what I have a wife for.
3: Right. No, seriously. I have that on. And then Sunday I'm playing records at Stober's. Remember I told you about Stober's? Dang, you're gonna have to remind me about that, because I want to get you down for that.
0: Sweet.
3: Yeah, for sure.
1: What is it?
3: Stober's, it's the oldest bar in Lansing. So it's a Sunday thing I do with my friend Jason Bettino. He's been doing that for a long time. But it's an all vinyl event. We have about four or five, you know, DJs come out, and we play all different random sets, because I pick out random stuff out of my collection and bring it out, and then, you know, we all just have fun.
0: Sweet. Mm-hmm. Well,
3: let's do it.
0: Ready to get up there?
3: Let's do it.
0: All right, let's do this. You're going to injure yourself before your set.
1: So,
0: what do you got to say?
1: I was just going to say, you got anything coming up soon?
0: Yes, actually. Tomorrow, it's not really a private event, but I'm DJing at the Windsor Art Museum. So if you happen to be across the river, I'll be over there from 7 to 9. I'm hoping the weather will hold, because it says thunderstorms. But I was so excited that we were going to be on the patio. It's literally the best patio in the city. It has like the most amazing view of the Detroit skyline. And I'm hoping that we'll be on the patio. But who knows? But Saturday, Dancing Cocktail, our good friend Frank over in Windsor, is throwing a 12-hour party. Starts at 3 p.m. at Circuit, which is a newer venue in Windsor, and then goes until 9 p.m., and then at 9 p.m. it moves over to Meteor until 3 a.m. And there's the whole concept of the party was kind of like a Windsor-Detroit collaboration thing, because there's equal DJs from Windsor and equal DJs from Detroit. So if you feel like going across the river and coming to a 12-hour party, that's Saturday. You have anything?
1: I was just going to ask. The art museum, isn't that where the old casino used to be?
0: Why can't I hear myself anymore? I think I killed my headphones. I don't know. I have no idea where the old casino is.
1: Okay, I have to point it out to you then.
0: Alright, well, I guess we're doing this, and he's already playing music, so.
1: Well, damn.
0: He got impatient with us. You are tuned into Planet Funk on 303.fm. This is Juan Trevino. Let's go.

0: Hey, what's up, everyone? I want to thank you all for tuning in to Planet Funk on 313.fm. Got both our guests tonight. Taking a little bit of a late start, but work called for me, so. Got to get trained in how to save people's lives, I guess. CPR tonight. Yeah, so. Anyways, I was expecting some drum and bass tonight, but then put in a USB and heard some like techno stuff, so I don't know what's going on tonight, but one thing I do know is we got hopefully I'm pronouncing this correctly, Mephisto?
1: That's close, Mephisto.
0: Mephisto, okay. And Corrupted. What's going on, guys?
2: What's up, man?
1: Good.
2: Thanks for having me on.
0: Oh, yeah, of course. So you guys do a thing in Hamtramck at the...
1: We've been at the High Dive, I think, since last February.
0: Okay. Yeah, it's been a little while. It used to be here as Techno Tuesday, but now guys are over there, and I love that spot. It's a really nice spot.
1: Yeah, it's. I think it was a good move. There's more space. You know, it's kind of a little bit of a different vibe. We've actually changed the format of the Techno Tuesday. It's just an open deck now. But we're going to get back to...
0: Oh, so there's no broadcasting anymore?
1: No. Okay. That's partially my fault with some technical difficulties. But we are going to get back to live streaming the open deck nights.
0: Just means you have a reason to go there because you can't tune in now, so you just have to be there.
1: That's how I felt, but, you know, I kind of learned there is a wider audience that's not able to come to Techno Tuesday or the High Dive that we're actually tuning into the old Techno Tuesday.
0: Yeah,
1: so.
0: It is a Tuesday too, so
1: yeah,
0: just like this is a Wednesday.
1: Yeah,
3: right.
0: Every once in a while we can get a few people out, but you know, what can you do?
3: Yep, weekdays are tough
0: for us regular 9-to-5ers.
3: Yes,
1: yep.
3: Absolutely.
0: Or 6-to-3 or whatever you do.
1: Yeah, anybody not in the service industry, it's tough. Yeah. So, but besides the Techno Tuesday, we've been doing runtings over there at High Dive, a monthly drum and bass show.
0: That's right. You guys have a pretty big one coming up, don't you?
1: Yeah, we have the Miss Magoo show this Saturday. She won Junglist of the Year, I think, in 2017 or 2018. And she's coming out with MC Philly B also. So we're really excited for the show. It's one of the bigger shows that I think it's the biggest show we've thrown so far.
3: Yeah, I'm pumped.
1: Yeah, I think everyone's real excited for it. Besides, I think the Dark Cube show and Sound Murderer, I think this one's getting the most buzz. So
3: I don't know about it. It should be a treat.
0: Awesome.
3: That's for sure.
0: Now, who else is playing that one?
1: We have Queen of Chaos, Cat's Meow, Mark Moss, Mark Aiton Moss, Sinister Dosage, and
3: I think Thread's on it.
1: Yeah. And Thread.
0: Sweet. Now, is there a cover charge for that one?
1: Yes, it's a $10 donation.
0: Okay.
1: We don't like to turn people away, so, but, you know, we still got to pay all the artists and whatnot. So.
0: Right.
1: Yeah, it's a $10 donation. We don't turn anybody away, but all the proceeds go to paying the artist.
0: Sweet. Now, that starts at 9 or 10?
1: Starts at 8.
0: 8? Okay, starting early. Okay.
1: Yeah, we, awesome. I don't know. It's, you know, it's kind of nice to have, like, a person play or two before a certain time, get a little vibe going and whatnot. Because even, what is it? Some of the shows I've been to at the Leland that start at 10. It seems like the vibe doesn't really get going until like an hour into the show. So
0: you want it banging right at 10.
1: Oh, yeah. Yeah, we want things in full swing by then, you know, because, I mean, most of our shows we get people showing up between 10 and 11, but, you know, by then it's like, you know, it's just starting to rage, so it's a good thing to be walking into.
3: Yeah, a lot of the run things, though, I noticed there was a lot of people just showing up early, you know, and some of the first and second sets.
1: Yeah.
3: Probably when people really start showing up around 10, but, you know, we got some diehards.
1: Yeah, we got a small bit of the crowd is kind of the people that will come out for the first couple hours and then usually go home to come out to show support, but they're not the type of people to really stay out late.
3: 9-to-5ers.
0: Yeah.
1: So,
0: you know. Sweet. Well, other than the with Magoo Show coming up with the run things. Is there any other shows that you have coming up that you're playing at?
1: No, I'm actually taking a step back from playing this year.
0: Really?
1: Yeah.
0: The whole year?
1: At least up until movement.
0: Okay.
1: And it's funny that I say that because Alex is like, oh, well, what are you doing tonight? And I'm like, I know this is how my stuff normally goes, but, I've talked to Alex a lot about it. He's been teaching me how to DJ, and I feel like I have respect for the craft. I need to take a step back and focus a little bit more on it before I start playing back out again.
0: Okay. So. I respect that. That's one thing I kind of noticed, like, the newer crowd. I mean, not to bash them or anything, but the newer crowd in the electronic music scene, it seems like you... now you don't even really need to get the equipment because, I mean, it's standard, like a USB stick. You can, play around on your laptop, and then they're ready to go out to the club. They learned a week ago, and now all of a sudden they're playing at Grasshopper. Whereas before, you couldn't really practice unless you had turntables. I mean, you had to, like, right off the get-go invest $1,000 right off the rip. Like, boom, there's $1,000. Gone.
1: Yeah.
0: And then you'd have to buy all the records to practice. So, I mean, you're playing in your parents' basement for, like, a year, 2 years before you're even going out there. And so, I don't know. I mean, I don't know if it's a bad thing or a good thing, but it's just interesting because it's really different, I guess.
1: Yeah.
3: Yeah, vinyl's really expensive, too.
0: Oh, yeah. I know all about that.
1: Yeah, I definitely got spoiled with the Open Deck Night. That's what I think facilitated
0: the open deck. The Open Deck Nights, I think, are totally different because it is totally an opportunity for people that are newer to it or, just learning or whatever to come out and actually, play in a venue and stuff. So those I have a lot of respect for. You could be someone it's your first time even touching them, but that's kind of what the Open Deck Nights are about, giving people the chance to go out and play. But yeah,
3: yeah, it's been cool with the open decks watching people come play their first show, and now they're actually getting bookings and venturing off on their own. It's a neat evolution to check out.
0: I'm sure too. Even as people are kind of running the open decks tonight, you see regulars and probably even see progression in them as they come throughout the weeks.
1: Yeah, that's been one of the coolest things to see is I feel like I don't even realize who half of the people who have come to our open decks and played actually are. And then I'll see their names on bills for, like Marble Bar or some of the smaller venues around like Detroit and Inferndale and some of the other cities. And it's cool. It's like, oh, man, I met them like offhand and they're already doing stuff. Came through the open deck night just like... came out and killed it.
0: Yeah,
3: and the slots are filling up quick. I think last night it was about a half hour in, everything was already filled out. So
0: wow. You get there early.
1: I had to change it so you had to be present to sign up because there's so many people hitting me up like
0: calling
1: during
0: in
1: the day. Yeah, Adam and Andrea. I understand. It's a weekday. They want to make sure they have a spot if they're going to come all the way out. But
0: speaking of Adam and Andrea, they have their own thing going now.
1: Yep. Yeah. Speaking of people making some progression, that's been cool to see. Actually, a little while ago, Andrea was playing over at TV Lounge for snack time.
0: Oh, nice.
1: For a bit. So.
3: Yeah, definitely. Shout out to the Heat parties for sure.
0: They do Thursday nights, right? Over
1: it's a bi-weekly
0: okay.
1: Thursday event.
0: Okay.
1: So yeah, they've been Adam and Andrea and I forgot the other
0: Forever Young. Right?
1: Yep. Young is his name. Yeah, those three have been holding it down. They do a great job with the party.
0: Because his last name is Young, Y-O-N-G, mm-hmm. So Forever Young.
1: Yeah, they've been holding it down over there. They've put on a good show every other Thursday. Mm-hmm. So bringing out local talent to like showcase and headline is pretty cool.
0: No, it's nice because there was one Thursday where I think you came up to White Star that night because you were going to do the Friday or whatever, but it was nice because we got to run over there and cleanse our ears from the awful top 40s that was going on where we were at and go listen to some decent music over at High Dive. Other than the live events, which you said you're not really doing too many this year, is there anywhere online that people can check out mixes from you?
1: I'd almost rather not tell them where to find them, because a lot of them were...
0: There's going to be better ones in the future.
3: I've had those.
1: It's unfortunate that a lot of my live DJing was recorded for Techno Tuesdays, where people didn't show up and like I had to fill their slot.
0: Oh, okay.
1: So yeah, you can go back to through the Techno Tuesdays. There are a decent amount of mixes in there. Actually, that's probably just where all
0: maybe, maybe listen to them tonight before you judge them on those.
1: Yeah, you'll see a little bit of progress. So, but it was funny after going back and listening to them. I hit up Alex and I was like, you're a bad friend. And he's like, what? I was like, those mixes sound like crap. And you're telling me I'm okay to play out. And he's like, it's not that bad. It's not as bad as some people out there. I was like, but you know, everyone's always harder on themselves than they need to be.
3: Oh yeah.
1: So.
3: Absolutely.
1: But, yeah, I haven't really focused on building up like a SoundCloud or actually tightening up that stuff. That's why I want to step back from that live aspect and tighten up stuff with Impulse. Runtings is almost like a self-perpetuating machine at this point, so it's not taking as much direct personal energy to like keep things going with that. So that's going to be nice for this year.
0: Awesome.
1: But, No, I kind of noticed there's a lot of DJs out there that I feel like aren't taking their stuff as seriously as they should, and I didn't want to be one of them. So.
0: Well, I guess the last thing I was going to ask is, because I couldn't find one. Do you have a Facebook page or anything for your DJing?
1: No, I do not.
0: No, okay, all right.
1: No.
0: All right, well, so I guess we can't share that, but. I don't know, unless you have any other shows or anything to plug.
1: The other big thing we have going on right now is the
3: next month
1: we have the Techno Drum Bass Connection with Techno Snob.
0: Okay.
1: And then there's something big in the works in March.
0: Where and what is that?
1: That will be at the High Dive on the 22nd of February.
0: Okay.
1: And that will be our first official collaboration with Techno Snob.
0: Awesome.
1: Yeah. So
0: sweet.
1: I'm pretty sure the confirmed lineup is DJ Fixed, Gusto, Mark Moss, Corrupted, and Sinister Dosage.
0: Sweet.
1: Yep.
0: Well, do you want to go ahead and jump up there and get ready to play some tunes?
1: Yeah.
0: Sweet. Yep.
3: Oh yeah.
0: Well, in a minute, we'll be hearing from Corrupted before he goes on. But one thing I can mention is next week on the show, we are going to be having... if I can pull it up, I'm really bad at this. I'm always behind. We're going to be having DJ DeMarco and DJ 1-5, who actually moved here now. He's... here. He's in Detroit now, which is kind of cool. You know what? Screw it. I'm going to play one of the songs by him. Yeah, that'll be awesome. And I know quite a few people are going to be coming out for that one. So if you've never come to Urban Bean and you want to come dance with us, next week would be the time, because we should have a pretty populated area up here.
2: Versus every

rap novels in every verse.

What you don't use, you lose. Is this where we're heading? Automation and machines do away with our body parts.

Maybe you should make things a little harder on yourself. Use your body before it's too late.

They're a failure to your manual. The chapter headed The Divine Duty of Servants. The section entitled Snares and Temptations. Which is...

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We must get the black hole.

0: So that was Lefiso. Anyways, up next, we got Corrupted. What's going on, sir?
1: What's up, man? Thank you for having me on.
0: Of course.
1: Thank you for having us.
0: Of course. Now, in the background, we got something you did?
1: Yep. This was a collaboration that me and Party Boy did. Yeah. It was for the Volatile Cycle. It was a remix competition. We didn't win, but at the end of the day, we got a good track out of it.
0: Still good.
1: Yeah. I had a lot of fun making it. It was
0: awesome.
1: Definitely an experience.
0: And this one, actually, if people like it, is a

0: You want to give out your link real quick?
1: Oh, yeah. It is soundcloud.com/corrupted313.
0: That's corrupted with a K.
1: Yep, funny story.
0: And a U and an I. And a
1: yeah.
0: You want to spell it out just for people that
1: K-O-R-U-P-T-I-D /313. Yep.
0: Awesome. Anyways, you're just about to tell a story?
1: Yeah. Okay. Actually, funny story about that. The whole 313 thing came because I made an old corrupted SoundCloud and then I forgot the password. So so hopefully people weren't looking at all that production because that was some pretty old stuff. You know, it was pretty inferior from the time.
0: Now, as far as Facebook link, because you actually have one of those. Do you want to give that one out too?
1: Yeah, that is Facebook/corrupted.
0: No 313 on the end of that one.
1: No 313 on the end of that one. That's only the SoundCloud.
0: Now, are you playing anywhere coming up soon?
1: Yeah, next month I'm going to be doing the playing for the Techno Snob party we were talking about earlier.
0: Okay.
1: Also, I'm going to be putting together a mix for the Snobcast.
0: Oh, nice.
1: Yeah, I'm really excited to get that venture going with techno and drum and bass. I feel techno and drum and bass go together like coffee and sugar, you know.
0: Now, do you know when your mix will be airing for the Techno Snob podcast?
1: I don't have a specific date in mind. I don't know when they're planning on it. I just know the due date is beginning of February.
0: Okay. So probably sometime around in mid-February or so.
1: Yeah, because I think they're doing probably the whole month different Snobcasts.
0: Okay.
1: You know, Mark Moss. And
0: do you know when the episodes go live for that?
1: No, actually. Not sure. I don't. No. Nope. I'm just going to send in my mix.
0: Okay. Well, I'm sure if you look up Techno Snob on Facebook or any other social media, you'll probably be able to find it there. The other question I had is your productions, are they available anywhere else other than SoundCloud?
1: You know, right now, SoundCloud's the only real avenue I'm using.
0: Okay.
1: I think eventually this year, you know, 2020, I'm going to start venturing out to more outlets. But right now, just the SoundCloud, and I'm trying to make everything free.
0: Okay,
1: you know, for multiple reasons.
0: Get
1: your
0: music out there, get it played.
1: Yeah, and I don't feel like it's really at the point to charge. And anyways, if I'm using samples that are from movies and stuff, you can get flagged if you're trying to make money, you know.
0: Yeah.
1: So it's better to keep it free, be safe, you know.
0: No, the classic example I always give, and it was kind of funny. I mean, this one was actually licensed by him, but it was funny that SoundCloud took it down, was my friend, another Detroit local, Kenneth Thomas. He went to upload one of his own songs to SoundCloud that he produced.
1: It
0: flagged it, and it said, "You cannot upload this. This song is owned and licensed by Kenneth Thomas."
1: Wow.
0: Wait, I am Kenneth Thomas.
1: Right.
0: But yeah, so I don't know. I guess that sort of stuff happens, but I don't know. Anything else going on? Any other shows or links that you need to give out? Or
1: no real shows, but I am definitely working a lot with. Lately, I've been spending a lot of time just in the bedroom studio.
0: Okay,
1: you know, and trying to really learn a lot. I'm kind of self-teaching myself a lot of engineering and mastering right now, and it's been very time consuming trying to work a full-time job and get all this. There is more production coming out. We actually Speedballer One, shout out, he has a compilation. Yeah, it always kills me to say compilation, but he's got one coming out. I don't know the exact date, but that will be Murder Mitten Rollers, and hopefully we can knock out a release and a collab with that. Still working all that out, but that's one I'm gonna be excited for, so definitely keep a lookout for that, probably more so February. So February is gonna be a very
0: cool month.
1: Yeah, very exciting.
0: So Sweet. Well, do you want to go ahead and jump up there then?
1: Yeah.

0: play some tunes for us?
1: Yeah. I brought some polka.
0: Awesome. Yeah. Polka and bass.
1: Oh, yeah.
0: Hey, I'm sure someone could do it. You know what? You're producing. I expect a polka drum and bass track the next time you come on the show. I'm putting it out there. It's a challenge. I want a polka drum and bass remix the next time you come on this show. Also, shouts out to Benny and Zen Zero in the chat right now.

Steve.

time that says that past, present, and future are in a sense all one and the same.

simply has access to the command arguments given to the program. It is responsible for the high-level organization of the program's functionality.

0: So that was Corrupted. Hey.
1: Woo!
0: Me not paying attention. We're over there yakking. The song's ending. Anyways, so why don't we talk one more time about what is going on January 18th.
1: Mrs. Magoo, we have a serious junglist from Scotland over here to beat up Detroit. So it'll definitely be a killer show. Hope to see all you guys out there. For all you guys that have never been to Run Things before, it's our monthly drum-based jungle show that we have going on to try and keep Detroit relevant and in the loop with what's going on in the drum-based world.
0: Sweet. One thing I also wanted to mention, if people are looking for something to do tonight, you can head on over to Marble Bar for 7 Inches in Heaven, all 45s all night. This month I'm excited because they got Yukiko, aka Legitimate Groove, playing. I've seen her play 45s a few times, actually on the show too. Yeah, it's only $3. 9 to 2, so it started. You can get over there now. It's at Marble Bar every month. It's one of my favorite nights.
1: I haven't made it out there during the week. How do you like it?
0: For 7 Inches in Heaven? Oh, yeah. It's awesome. I mean, you hear music all across the board, you know, whatever, everything from hip-hop to techno to house to soul to everything. Oh, wait. There you go. Now you're on.
2: Some variety.
0: Oh, yeah. Also, going on, I believe it's this Friday. I hope I'm not saying it wrong. January 18th. That's Friday, right?
1: No.
0: No, it's Saturday. Okay. So I'm competing with you guys. I'm sorry.
1: No, it's okay.
0: But... I guess if you live here in Detroit, you can go to your event. If you live in Canada, you can go to this event. It's Bubble Machine. It's a benefit for, or you can just, you know, cross the border at some point and go to both. Yeah. But this is a benefit for CJAM, which is the University of Windsor's radio station. It's awesome because they support electronic music. And so we support them. Oh, the flyer went away. I guess I have to reset it. I was trying to talk about it, and it just disappeared because it was a movie. I'm going to put your guys' flyer back up there for a second to reset it. So go to that one. Go to that one. And then go to this one. Or you can, like, oh, no, it's just done. It's not going to go. It's like I'm not showing back up. Okay, well, I know Dre Trax is playing at it. Also, who else is playing at it? DJ Malk, who hosts a show on CJAM called Vitamin R. There's a few other people. Like, I think she has some people coming out from Toronto as well. So, but yeah, both good nights. If you can make them both, do it. It'd be worth it. I guess the smart thing to do would be, if you live in Detroit, go there first.
1: Yeah.
0: And then come here so you can stay here and not have to go back. And then if you live in Canada, you could go there first and then come here for some awesome drum and bass and then go back home afterwards. So, yeah. I don't know. You guys have anything else you need to talk about?
1: I think we mentioned everything.
2: We basically covered everything.
1: The big thing is... open deck at the High Dive on Tuesdays. I host that. Corrupted will also
0: get there early to sign up.
1: Yes, you have to be there in person to sign up now. No call-ins, and don't message me on Facebook unless you're saying hi. So, but the open decks will be from 9 till 2. At 7 to 10 is a happy hour. There's free pizza.
0: Awesome.
1: And then Run Things, our monthly event. So... Yep. And
0: sweet.
1: Then all of Corrupted's awesome tracks he's going to be putting out soon.
2: Yep. I'm going to definitely be, hopefully, actually, I forgot to even mention it. I should be releasing early summer the Corrupted EP, which should have 4 or 5 good tracks.
1: Amazing tracks.
2: Yeah, definitely not any filler stuff. So I'm excited for that. It'll be a way to get my portfolio going, you know. So... yeah, keep an eye out for that. There might be some singles along the way. One thing at a time, though. You know. Yep.
0: Awesome. Well, I want to say huge thank you to both of you guys for coming out and playing.
1: Thank you for having
2: us.
1: Oh,
2: yeah, for real.
0: Of course.
1: Thanks for everything you're doing.
0: Yeah, I'm honored. Audio recording should be up probably by Friday, I'm assuming. So if anyone wants to get it, they can easily get it at download.313.fm, or if you just go to our website, you just go to the homepage, and there is a link on the homepage for all the downloads. Easiest way to do it, though, is just search for us on iTunes, 313.fm, and if you subscribe, it'll do all the work for you. It just says, hey, there's a new episode available, and you can download it or stream it, I guess, too. You don't have to download it. Also, I want to say a huge thank you to Urban Bean Co. for hosting us each and every week. If you can't make it out here on a Wednesday, come by and support them, buy coffee, because it's really good here any other day of the week. Also, got to say thank you to our previous host, Grand Trunk Pub. They're still open. They still have good food. Go support them. And last but not least, our man in command out in California, who is hosting all of those downloads for you. 10 plus years of mixes. Mr. Jeff of Doom. Yeah, I think that's gonna do it for the night. You know what? I'm going to play that... the DJ15 and Bruce Bailey track again is a segue into next week, because like I mentioned, next week we will have DJ15, who moved back to Detroit from Atlanta, so he's going to be on the show next week. So thank you everyone again for tuning in, and peace out, I guess.
2: Good night, everyone.
1: Peace, yo.
2: Be safe.

we love fun. No matter what we do, we find ourselves coming back and doing the very natural thing. You know, just living it up a little bit, right? So many years ago, I threw this song together from something that I loved when I

0: Hey, what's up, everyone? I want to thank you all for tuning in to Planet Funk on burstradio.net. We're here with Sinistar.
1: Hello, hello.
0: And Mr. Taylor Hawkins.
2: Hey, how's it going?
0: Not too bad. Just really tired and sick of all these technical difficulties that we seem to have every single week now lately for the last few weeks. But
1: I mean, it happens.
3: It's been bad, though. Like, we keep having this problem, and like, he knows his stuff. It's like every week it's something new.
1: I blame the weather.
3: We're going to blame
0: we'll go
3: weather.
0: With that.
1: Cold. Yep. You know how cold it was.
0: Blame it on the rain.
1: Really cold.
0: I like that one.
1: You know when when you're at the gas station and you have that little lever, you know? It was so cold when I was coming here. It was like when I lifted up that lever, it like hit my knuckle like one time.
3: My gas door on my car was frozen shut
1: the
3: other day.
1: So cold.
3: I went to get gas and I couldn't get I like kept hitting my lever to like open my gas door and it wouldn't open.
1: It was the worst.
0: Wow.
1: But it's all right, though.
0: It wasn't as bad as last year, though. Last year, around the same time, I actually, my lock in my door froze, and I put my key in, and it just snapped in half.
3: Ooh.
1: What?
0: Yeah. That was a good one.
3: That was bad.
1: It's crazy.
0: But anyways, let's talk about better stuff. We got booze. We got music.
1: Yeah, we got, what is this, Laphroaig?
3: Laphroaig. Adam Bellison.
0: Right? Shouts out to Adam.
1: Lighter fluid.
3: Yeah. He always has
1: gas
3: like
1: prices
3: bourbon
1: are low.
3: Or scotch or whiskey or something. Some obscure.
0: Right?
1: Jeez.
0: Oh my God. Make it a little more.
1: Hi, Taylor.
2: Thank you.
1: Hi.
4: Hi, guys.
1: How's it going?
4: Yeah. Oh, hey.
0: But anyways, we got some music playing in the background, and our good friend right across from me, Taylor Hawkins, this is you, correct?
2: Yeah, this is me under my Community Corporation alias.
0: Okay.
2: This is a release I had come out last April on a local label called Crisis Urbana.
0: Okay.
2: It's a cassette and a digital release.
0: Cassette and digital,
3: and you did all the
0: nice.
3: Production and everything?
2: Yep.
0: Are those cassettes still available?
2: They're not. They're sold out.
0: Oh, man. So search eBay and Discogs for them, I guess.
2: Yeah. Yep.
1: I bootlegged a couple, so, you know. You want to hear it.
3: So, Taylor, I actually met you at some random party, and I think that building's now closed. And you were I was so impressed by your music that I walked up to you like, who are you?
2: Was that...
3: It was like it was like a weird building.
2: Was it the one over there?
3: Yeah. It was like 51515 kind of.
2: Like the techno loft.
3: Yeah.
2: Third
3: floor
2: walk up.
3: Yeah. There's all the crazy bunnies when you walk up.
2: Yeah.
3: Nice. I still have pictures of those bunnies because I have a thing about bunnies. I still have pictures of them in my phone.
1: Oh man. So yeah.
0: Shout out to Warren, by the way. This is
1: what's up, Warren?
0: This is his official going away party, by the way.
3: This man is going to Berlin tomorrow.
1: Oh, tight. Where are you going to Berlin, man? Oh, you going clubbing? Where are you going clubbing? Hey, go to Treasure, man. Treasure's amazing. I played at Treasure, man.
0: Say
1: awesome.
0: Hi to Marie while you're there.
1: Yeah, say hi to Marie. Marie works the door at Treasure, so shout out to Marie.
3: And Matt Alba.
1: Jeremy.
3: Matt Alba's over there.
1: Nice to meet you. Sinistar, we're on the air right now.
3: You two would get along really well because he's a vinyl addict. He's got so much vinyl, it's stupid.
1: Right.
3: He's over 1,000.
1: Oh yeah.
3: What are you up to now? You're at 1,100 last time I knew.
1: Hey, what's up, man? Let me interview you over here. How you doing, man? It's good. It's good. Yeah, you come around here or not?
2: So like, this is Burst Radio with Sinistar.
1: Hey, what's
2: and
1: up,
2: special
1: man?
2: Guest.
1: Yeah. Let me interview you. How you doing, man? What you up to?
3: I'm just going to walk away. I don't need to be here to co-host. You got this, right?
1: Right. Yeah, man.
0: Oh.
1: So, yeah.
0: Well, one thing I wanted to find out from you, though, is where... Because you said this is digital too, right?
2: Mm-hmm.
0: Where can people get that digitally?
2: You can get it digitally on the Crisis Urbana Bandcamp.
0: Okay.
2: It's Crisis Urbana, CRISISURBANA. Yeah, Urbana, URBANA.
3: We like spelling bees here at Burst Radio.
2: Yeah.
1: Oh my God, look who just walked in the door.
2: Big Walt just walked
1: in. Big Walt! Squid Dog. Anyway.
2: So yeah, you can get that at crisisurbana.bandcamp.com. And I also have another record on Argo out of Chicago.
0: Okay.
2: That you can get on the argo.com web store.
0: And is that an actual record
2: It is vinyl. Okay.
0: Right on.
2: Yeah.
0: I might have to snag me one of those.
2: On it? It's a 4-track EP.
3: 4-track.
0: Okay. We might have to... Is that on here as well? Or?
2: Yeah, it's on, yeah? It's okay. On SoundCloud.
3: So if people like what they hear, do you have a Mixcloud or a Soundcloud link?
2: Yeah,
0: we're listening to it right now.
2: Soundcloud.com/communitycorp.
0: Now, also, if people like what they hear, is there anywhere that they can catch you live coming up?
2: Yeah, so I'm, this Saturday I'm going to be playing in Cleveland. I'm doing a DJ set for a party called In Training with some cool folks out there.
3: And you have Thursday at Whiskey Disco, correct?
2: This Thursday I'm at Whiskey Disco. I'm doing a live set, which, like, an actual live set, 100% original material.
0: Oh, nice. What kind of gear are you bringing up?
2: It's going to be Ableton, a few MIDI things, and then a few synthesizers as well.
3: Very nice.
1: This makes me sad. You know why? Because
2: you're not going to be here.
1: He used to be like 5 minutes up the street from me. We can just be like carpool together. Now he lives like in Berkeley or something.
3: And when Jerry first met you, himself. You were spinning all vinyl. Yeah. When I first met you,
2: I'm playing all vinyl Saturday as well at Donovan's.
3: Okay.
2: So that's like my typical thing is doing vinyl.
3: So how long have you been into production and making music?
2: I've been doing music sort of on and off since I was 17.
3: Okay, and how old are you now?
2: 24 now.
1: Okay.
2: So, yeah, just been slowly putzing away at it and started taking it
3: seriously
2: more recently. So,
3: okay, are you originally from Detroit?
2: No, I'm from Ohio.
3: I'm from Ohio too.
2: The middle of nowhere.
3: I'm from actually by Cleveland. I'm for 45
2: really?
3: Minutes east of Cleveland. That's
2: okay.
3: Where I was born.
2: I was over from. I grew up in the West Side by like Lima, Dayton.
3: Mm-hmm. I'm from Menor. Do you know where Menor is?
2: Nope.
3: We're by like Chardon and there's the Fairport Harbor.
2: Okay, I know about Fairport
3: Madison,
2: Harbor. Yep.
3: Yeah.
2: Yep.
1: Nice.
2: Yeah. And then I moved here when I was 16.
3: Yeah, I came when I was 13.
0: So quick question to everyone in the chat. Is anyone else having problems with sound cutting in and out? Now this isn't working either.
1: Everything is broken.
0: Everything is broken.
1: All the brokens.
0: Maybe we'll just go back to what we were listening to. Since that doesn't want to work.
3: Better we could just have him step up and play.
0: Oh, there we go.
2: There we go.
0: So this, you said, is the one that's available on vinyl, right?
2: Yep. Okay. This is the release on Argo.
0: And the title of this one again is?
2: This.
0: Do you want to cheat?
2: It's the Aquifer EP.
0: Okay.
2: I don't remember the individual track title. I got too many of them.
3: You should have seen his face. The sheepishness on his face was hilarious. He was like, oh, shit.
2: Nope. I don't remember that.
0: Now, before you jump up there, is there anything else you wanted to throw out there? Anyone you need on it to say hey to? Anyone?
2: Shouts out to my mom. She's probably listening to this.
0: Nice. Yeah.
3: Your mom's listening in?
2: Probably.
3: Hi, Miss Hawkins.
2: Yeah.
1: Mom Hawkins.
2: Mama Hawkins.
1: Shout.
2: Yeah.
0: Oh, by the way, our good friend Vasudeva, Roach. Shouts out to Roach, by the way. He
3: the
0: said
3: DJ Roach?
0: I believe so.
3: That's I was wondering. He said Raul, not Paul, so I was kind of confused.
0: Yeah.
1: Raul.
0: If he said he just refreshed burstradio.net, so get on that. Just hit the F5 multiple times, repeatedly.
3: Hola.
0: Just keep banging it. It likes it like that.
1: I saw the best pickup line ever.
0: Yeah.
1: Hey girl. Are you the F5 button? Because your butt is refreshing.
0: Oh shoot.
2: You're not allowed on the internet anymore, Jeremy. You're banned.
1: I've got Laughrig, so.
3: officially had too much internet today.
1: Too much internet.
0: That could be a pickup line in itself. I have Laughrig.
1: They're just like, oh, there they go. The underwear. It's gone.
3: The underwear are gone.
1: No more.
3: Just as long as it's flat top, we're good, right?
1: Right.
0: Oh, man.
1: Jeez.
0: Well, all right.
1: Yeah, you're cut off, Ava. You're done.
0: Do you want to jump up there real quick and start getting ready, Taylor?
2: Yeah, that sounds good.
0: Okay. Well, he's getting set up.
1: Hey, don't screw this up.
0: Yeah, don't fuck up. Well, he's getting set up. Is there anything going on with Deep Sessions or anything?
3: You know, I have not spoken to Gregory in a minute because I, you know what I've been doing for the last 2 weeks between surgery and everything. So, no, I was actually driving home from work and I wanted to call him and I needed to do that and I did not do that. As far as I know, though, what I do know is that the label night that we were going to do over at Mix has been moved. We decided not to do it at Mix, and we're going to do it here at Urban Bean. It's going to be a monthly. It's going to be on a Sunday. So I will get with you with more details if you are interested in coming. The only rules to play is that you either have to be on a label or own a label.
0: By the way, shouts out to both Eli and Harley for letting me know that I can now pig out on bacon-wrapped pizza crust.
3: Hi, Harley.
1: Shouts out to the Illich family for that one, Doug.
0: Oh, that's a Little Caesars
1: for
0: right
1: real.
0: There? That's a Little Caesars?
1: It's a Little Caesar thing.
0: Oh, nice.
1: You know that?
0: No, this is my first time seeing it. That's why I was saying shouts out to them.
1: $5.
0: Hot and ready?
1: Hot and bacon.
0: Hot and bacon. Oh,
3: I don't
0: man.
3: Like bacon.
0: See, they did the pretzel thing for a while. And I would
3: be all about the pretzel thing.
1: Did you hear somebody just
0: too much
1: say
0: salt.
1: They didn't like bacon?
3: Yeah,
1: I don't know if you just heard somebody
3: say that.
1: I heard that.
3: I
1: don't know if I just heard someone say that. Sorry. Not to cut you off. I just heard somebody that said they didn't like bacon.
0: What?
1: Yeah. I have this thing when people don't like bacon.
3: Are you going to attack me?
1: All of a sudden, I don't hear them anymore. So I just ignore them.
3: Maybe I'm Muslim and I don't eat pork.
0: Jeez, oh man.
1: That could be a thing. That could also be a thing. The lie detector determines that's also a lie.
0: Wow.
1: Throwing shade over here.
3: I don't know what it is. I don't like bacon. I don't care for it. Sausage, on the other hand. Mm.
1: Oh,
0: Ava loves some sausage.
3: I'm all about the sausage.
1: I'm going to plug.
3: Wait, why do we got to make this dirty?
1: Speaking of people who, you know, don't like delicious things, I'm going to go ahead and shout out this company here, Munisho Headphones.
3: Okay.
0: Oh, yeah?
1: Best headphones ever.
3: What sets them apart?
1: What sets them apart is that they have... reading it off of the headphones. They have a 40 millimeter titanium driver inside of it. So it's like a metallic driver. It's very strong, very bass heavy. I use it for all my production, you know, when I'm on the road and stuff like that. So shouts to you, shouts out to Fausto, all crew inside. So.
0: Right on.
3: Okay.
1: All right. I gotta give Taylor the headphones now. So.
3: Are those your headphones or his?
1: Those are mine.
3: Okay.
0: So you'll have to give us the unbiased report when you're all done with your set here.
1: It's like, yo, these headphones are crap. And the lie detector will also determine that's a lie. So.
0: Jeez, oh man.
1: Jeez, oh man.
0: All right. Well, trying to think what else. I don't even know what's going on next week here. I'm going to have to look that up. I'm going to look all that stuff up.
3: You know,
1: I can tell you.
3: Go ahead, you do that, because I actually did my homework today. Go ahead.
1: When I get interviewed, I'll talk about it. But, yeah, there's a few things going on in the area.
3: So, shouts out to the Poison Panda crew. I guess they did an event on Saturday that went over very well.
1: Yeah. Good work. Great job, Poison Panda. Did it.
3: You know, I'm friends with Anthony Santala, Kevin, and I don't usually go to Panda events. The one I did go to, I've gone to the Works since before it was Techno Anything, when it was just strictly a gay club.
1: Yeah, yeah.
3: I have never seen so many people crammed in the Works. I actually had to have the security walk me to the back room because I couldn't get through.
1: Okay.
3: So, yeah.
1: Interesting.
3: It was bad. So many people.
0: All right. Well,
3: Eaton Bloomstein.
0: Oh, man.
1: I finally figured out your name. Jeremy. Nice to meet you.
3: That is Eaton.
1: I see him everywhere.
3: This man is awesome. He bought me a Depeche Mode video at Threads the other day, and I fucking love him for it. Huh?
0: Oh.
1: So
3: yeah, you did nothing.
0: I think he's about ready over there. Yeah, maybe.
1: Let's stop talking.
0: No, I think okay. He's getting ready still.
1: You still getting ready? You cold?
0: You still getting ready? Okay. Well, all right. Well then, I'll wait for him to get it all queued up and stuff. Okay. All right. Well, you are tuned into Planet Funk on burstradio.net. This is Taylor Hawkins.

often say it that that you work when you're working, you work when you're on the road, you carry a studio around with you, you get up in the middle of the night, you get an idea for a tune, and you get up and go do it. That's just some people have even called you the workaholic.

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Let's go.

0: Wow. 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
1: Hey, brother, come here, Slick. Huh? You look hip, man. You want me to sell $5, man?
0: Yeah, brother, I'm just saying.
1: Run this car.

0: So we're back, and that was Taylor Hawkins.
1: Oh my God.
2: Hey,
0: you got two people clapping at least. Two people liked your set.
1: Yep.
0: Other than that, the rest of the guys were like, man, that sucked. No, I'm just kidding.
2: Yeah, for sure.
0: I gotta
2: embrace your haters, right?
0: Right. No, actually, I really enjoyed it. That was a really good set.
1: That last tune's your tune, yeah?
2: Yeah, the last one was mine.
1: Woo!
0: Was that the vinyl release that we were making?

0: You don't.
1: What are we listening to right now?
0: This is a track that I've done, by the way.
1: Yep. Yeah. Am I gonna have to let you cheat too?
0: No, it's called Goddess.
1: Okay, so you're on it.
0: I know my music.
1: Okay.
2: Jeremy, I know my professional.
1: As we all look to the left right now.
0: Listen. No. Oh, hey. Ooh. See.
1: Oh man.
2: Jeremy's serious.
0: I'm serious. Super serial, guys.
3: Super serial.
0: Super serial, guys. Hey. So before we continue, I'll do that. I'll do the brief introduction here. This guy is absolutely amazing here. He's one of the label managers for Seclusiasis. If anybody knows Starkey, the grime dude in the U.S., like, he's running everything.
4: Hello.
0: Rar Kelly.
3: Do you have a name?
0: A.K.A. Teddy.
4: Rar Kelly.
0: The man. I don't know if I was supposed to give out government name. Anyone else, like, not supposed to know that?
4: I don't know if they're listening, so I think we're all right.
0: There's only 5 people in the chat. No, I'm kidding. I don't know. But yeah, no. Thank you for coming.
4: Definitely, man.
0: Dude,
4: absolutely.
0: Thank you for coming through. Seriously.
4: Yeah.
0: You know? Not expecting to
1: might have
0: to be in the area.
1: Have a Punkin' on Burst Radio if you're in the area again.
0: Hey, see?
4: I like that.
0: There you go.
4: Definitely. Definitely.
0: He's also in a group called Normaling. Yeah. You know, you tell him. Tell him what you do.
4: My name is Rod Kelly. I'm from Baltimore, Maryland. I have been working with Starkey and Dev 79 for quite some time. We're on Slit Jockey Records and Seclusiasis. Slit Jockey just had its 10-year anniversary.
1: Congrats.
4: And I also do a record label that I founded and run with Astrolith in New York. I run the Baltimore division, and Kate Boss runs it out in Pittsburgh, the three of us. We do like a lot of like weird club music and brutal techno.
0: Yeah.
3: I love your choice of words for that.
0: Right.
1: Yeah. Do you guys have like a SoundCloud or anything that people can check out the music?
4: We have a website.
1: Okay.
4: It's spacestheplacerecords.com.
1: I like that.
4: Seclusiasis.com.
3: Spell Seclusiasis.
4: SECLUSIAS.COM.
3: Awesome.
0: Yeah.
4: And me and Lems, my boy Lems in Baltimore, we started DJing and producing together under Normaling. We did a debut EP last July featuring Rye Rye, TT the Artist, and DDM. And there's a lot of people doing remixes right now, including the man to my right.
0: Yes, that's correct. Shouts out to the Rar Kelly Show tonight. He's like plugging everything right now.
1: Yeah. That's good, man. I like getting as much music as we can get exposed on here.
0: Such a boss. So, you
3: well,
0: know.
3: We are booked till like July. So maybe if you come
0: I'm
3: out in a couple
0: I'll
3: months,
0: I'll see you in August.
3: The show. Yeah, come out and play
0: right
3: the show
0: now.
3: Sometime.
0: You know,
4: yeah, definitely.
0: We'll cut some people. You know, shouts to Desi. Get cut.
3: Desi. Oh, no, Desi under
0: just
3: the bus.
0: Kidding. I don't mean that.
3: That's my baby. I love Desi.
0: Yeah, of course. Yeah. So, yeah.
1: Uh-huh.
0: Out here.
3: Even when he's being a hard ass. I love when Desi gets spicy. I think it's the most hilarious thing ever.
0: So much banter.
1: Yeah. This one sounds a little cleaner.
0: Yeah. As opposed to the last one.
1: Now, what are we listening to right here?

0: But yeah, I wrote this tune for them, and yeah, it's been making its rounds. It's been doing quite well. So.
1: Sweet.
0: Yeah, man.
2: So how long are you're from Baltimore? You don't live here. You're just here working?
3: Yeah, yeah. I'm up here for my work right now. So Jeremy told me that on the radio show. So I was like, oh yeah, man, I'm through.
2: What do you think?
3: I love Detroit. I mean.

0: can't. I don't have it in me. Yeah. Do it all weekend.
1: I know. I feel you on that. My knees are giving out, too. But I still jump on stage.
0: But look, okay, so I was
2: we're
0: going really
2: to start
0: a
2: GoFundMe to get you a cane.
1: There you go.
0: I was released from Bluetooth the hospital case. In the end of May, and I actually got out of the hospital, and like 4 days later, I went to movement.
1: I was in the hospital for a month.
0: I only went for two sets. I saw DJ Sneak and John Digweed.
1: How was that? Oh, yeah.
0: John Digweed was disappointing. I've seen Digweed numerous times, but that was, the sound was messed up. And
3: the healing powers of movement.
0: Yeah.
3: It's out there.
0: And the year before that, he got rained out.
1: No, it was still happening. But
0: yeah, no, it happened.
3: It's still popping.
0: Like,
3: I remember that.
1: And mad credit to Azarian Third for playing in the rain.
3: They played in the rain. That was
0: Matrix.
3: So nuts.
1: And
0: oh
1: slipped on stage and kept it going. Yeah,
0: oh, really?
1: Yeah.
0: Wow,
1: yeah.
3: He was like, oh, Lord.
1: That dude can bounce back like the Noid. Like,
3: yo, Noid. Yo, shout out to Domino's. Mission
2: right? Avoid the Noid.
0: I forgot all about that until
3: shout
0: you just
3: Domino's
0: said that. Dog.
3: Out here. Look at Rar making rich Michigan references. Good for you, man. You know, pizza out here.
2: Wait, is Domino's like a Michigan thing?
3: Yeah, it's in Ann Arbor. Domino's Farms.
2: Really?
3: That's a Domino's pizza.
2: Didn't even
3: their
2: know.
3: Their farms is nice. Their pizza's trash, so. I hope one of the Domino's listening so they know that the pizza's trash. So.
1: Bring back the Noid.
2: Right?
3: Yeah, bring back the Noid. Maybe their pizza might be better.
1: Yeah.
3: So. Yeah, man.
2: Oh, man.
3: So, yeah.
2: Now, I mean, because we've been playing some of your songs in the background, but if people want to hear more than what I got here, because I only got three of them, where can they do that?
3: SoundCloud.com/Sinistar.
2: Okay, and that's S-I-N-S...
3: S-I-N-I-S-T-A-R-R.
2: Okay.
0: Spelling Bee on Burst Radio.
2: Uh-huh.
3: Yeah, I had this feature in my pack just recently, and they named it S-I-N-I-S-T-A-A-R. So I called myself the Dutch Sinistar. That was like super Dutch.
0: That's great.
3: It's like, good for Dom Sinistar.
2: Nano says shouts to Jeremy, by the way.
3: Yeah.
0: Shouts to Nano.
3: Oh, Nano. What's up, Nano?
2: Nano too hype.
3: Nano too hype.
2: Uh-huh.
3: Too hype for him.
0: I remember going to parties in Grand Rapids like way back in the day, like in the early 2000s, and seeing Nano. It's
3: I was
0: so 13 funny that
3: then,
0: I'm friends
3: you know.
0: With him now.
3: I was 13 in 2000.
0: It's really weird like how like things have evolved and all these people I've seen on like flyers when I was younger
3: I was
0: I'm friends with now. It's weird.
3: Yeah.
0: It's weird
3: I used to collect
0: happens.
3: Those flyers of
0: I
3: all
0: have
3: the parties that you went
0: huge
3: to.
0: Huge box.
3: I used
0: flyers.
3: To like, look at this graphic design. I don't know.
0: Yeah, I have a huge box of
3: Can't
0: flyers.
3: Do anything with this, but hey.
0: No,
4: I can't go yet. I didn't keep any of those. So.
3: Can't go yet.
4: What's up? I didn't keep any of those.
0: I think I'm just gonna like take a wall and just like put them all
1: cool.
0: together. Yeah, that's like what always I plan to do with them.
1: Yeah.
0: I have one. Of
3: you trying to come to this
0: Wonderland.
3: Party? You are now.
1: That's amazing.
0: I still have like the small cards. Remember when they were like business cards? And you had to call the info number.
1: Jeez. Yes.
0: Yeah, I have those.
1: Yes.
0: So, yes.
1: They should bring that back.
0: They should.
1: Not with the QR code or anything, though. Cause, like,
3: right.
1: You know, but like straight up phone numbers, like a hotline.
0: Yeah.
1: Yeah.
3: Jeez. What's a payphone? Sorry. I don't know what a payphone is.
0: There's one right outside.
2: There's, yeah, there's one outside.
1: I was
2: that
1: actually
2: works.
1: 17 when payphones.
0: Yeah,
1: but
0: shit.
2: Yeah.
0: Really?
2: Yeah, it still works.
3: Wow.
0: And it works. I know, I shit myself.
1: I like that.
3: Yeah.
1: You find where the party is by the ringing phones.
2: I think tonight I've had to be on the volumes more than any other night.
3: I know. Sorry, we're just loud and belligerent ravers.
1: That's just how we talk.
3: Yeah.
2: Oh, man.
3: Much
2: it's up and down.
3: Talk.
2: High, and then we get real low.
1: Yeah. Sorry.
2: That's
0: talk,
2: fine.
0: No, quiet. I do the same thing because I'm like, I have 30% hearing loss, so I don't realize how loud I talk sometimes. He's always turning me down.
3: Yeah. How did
1: you come to that number?
0: I was tested. I had a lot of ear infections as a kid.
1: Oh,
3: I see.
2: Well,
3: so I should probably like play some music or something.
2: Yeah,
0: yeah, you should.
2: In a minute. One thing I wanted to get out of you though is you're playing on Thursday at Grasshopper.
3: I am
2: with Assault and Godfather,
3: yeah,
2: right?
3: Yeah, Assault and Godfather. I did not name this, but the night is called Freaky Bitches.
0: Yeah,
2: Freaky
0: I saw
2: bitches.
0: That
3: out here.
0: Ooh, turn me down.
3: I'm like, okay, that's cool. I mean, no, look, shouts out to Grasshopper for putting
1: Yo,
3: me on for
1: that
3: lineup,
1: that
3: man.
1: Is the most to the point.
3: It's to the
1: name.
3: Point. It's such
1: yeah.
3: so to the point,
1: yeah.
3: you know? Like, yeah, I'm definitely excited to play that. So this is our third time doing this lineup. So.
5: Whoa, really?
2: Yep. Yeah,
3: because the first time was like New Year's, like the Monday before New Year's. Second time was the like right Valentine's before Valentine's Day. And then
2: yep.
3: this one.
2: Yep.
3: But it was like so cold, they were like, let's do it again.
0: Yeah, we just had him on the show last week.
2: Uh-huh.
3: Who, Godfather?
2: Yep.
3: Yeah, man. Like,
2: it wasn't last week. It was
0: that show,
2: 2 weeks ago.
0: Oh, 2 weeks ago, yeah.
3: Yep. That's good. That's good. So, yeah, that's what I got going on, you know.
2: Anything else?
3: I'm doing like a big month-long tour from March to like mid-April. So I start in Denver, Denver to Seattle, Seattle to Calgary, Calgary to Indianapolis. Indianapolis, I'm down for to Austin for South by Southwest. South by, I go to Vancouver. Vancouver, I play like somewhere a couple dates in BC, in British Columbia.
2: Wow, you're all over the place. Home.
3: Yeah, man.
0: Yeah, you're going to be a tired little kitten.
3: Yeah, I'm going to be beat. Well, then again, I'm, you know, got a bunch of other stuff lined up for the next few months after that. So,
0: are you working on anything that you're producing?
3: Yeah, I'm working on
0: presses coming out.
3: Yeah, I'm working on music constantly. Working on a remix for this guy normally here.
2: Well, real quick. Well, I was gonna say before this one ends, but it just ended. What were we listening to right there?
3: I end up abruptly. See,
2: right. What was that one? What was that one?
3: It's called Skylab. It's on this compilation called All Day on Brapdem Recording. Shout out to Sam Zupa. Yeah, he basically, you know, asked me to make a tune, and yeah, went from there.
2: Sweet.
3: Yeah, man.
2: Nice. Right on.
3: Wicked, wicked. So.
2: Well, do you want to jump up there and start getting set up?
3: No, actually, I think I'm going to leave now. So
2: okay.
0: Bye. Yeah,
3: I'll see you guys later.
2: All right, peace out.
3: All right, yeah,
0: I'll let me hop on.
2: Actually, let's just turn off all the other mics and the background music, and we'll just have you go a cappella.
3: Yeah, see? There you go. I'll beatbox.
0: Can you beatbox?
3: I'm not going to. I don't know why you even turned it down.
2: You gave me this look. You gave me that ready look.
3: You're guessing, right?
5: I feel like Jeremy has like a kid and play routine, like ready.
3: Yep. Like little D Jack. Like,
0: yeah, you
3: gotta
0: grab
3: on.
0: Like your ankle and stuff.
3: Yeah.
5: It wouldn't be a kid and play routine. No.
2: Real
3: the ankle.
2: Real quick, for anyone wondering, this one is by a recent guest, Basic. It's called Work
3: Basic.
2: It Out. Yeah. Holding it down with the Speed Garage.
3: Yeah, man.
2: Uh-huh.
0: Yeah, I'm digging the bass line in the back of this, actually.
3: All right, I'm going to start now.
2: All right.
0: Shout out to Ben Ali for saying that he missed me on the show.
2: Well, you're getting set up. I actually, if he can, I wanted to get Adam on the mic for one quick second.
6: What up?
2: Yeah, Concrete Jungle is doing something coming up with Dub Down, right? What is this all about?
6: Oh, shit. I got to look up the fucking date right now.
0: But you guys just did a show.
6: We did. We played last Saturday at the Motor City Yacht Club. I think we're going to be doing some more events there because it's a pretty cool spot.
0: How did that go?
6: It was awesome. It was pretty cold and lots of snow and blizzardy things going on.
0: And
6: so
0: the lineup was all eight of you, right?
6: It was all of us. Yeah, we all played. But we had a pretty good turnout. We had a pretty darn good turnout.
0: Nice.
6: But I know that a couple people in the figure, a few, like, didn't make it out for the weather. But we are definitely looking at using that venue again because it is a really cool little spot.
0: Nice.
2: Alright, I'm trying to look up that date for you. Oh, I found it. I win. It's Saturday, April 11th.
6: Here it is.
2: So what's going on April 11th?
6: So it's a you know, collaboration between us and Dub Down. We're going to take the back room for Concrete Jungle Detroit, and Dub Down is going to play in the front room.
2: And that's where?
6: That's at the Works.
2: Sweet.
6: It's at the Works on the 11th of April.
2: Right on.
0: So you guys, I have this amazing friend, and I'm sure a lot of you are familiar with her. Her name is Chelsea Harbian. She's running a clothing label. It's called 508 Crate. And if you guys haven't checked out 508 Crate, I definitely, definitely recommend that you do. You can find her through my friends list, or if you know her. She's putting together some pretty cool stuff. She just did a photo shoot with Kwame. I'm sure a lot of you know Kwame as well, because he's always around Detroit doing photography. But yeah. The results from that were amazing, and Chelsea's an extremely beautiful girl, so she made a perfect model. So.
2: We're just rocking out to this track now. Anyways, he looks like he's about ready over there. Are you about ready, sir? About ready? All right. Well, let's get into this then. You are tuned into Planet Funk on burstradio.net. This is Sinistar.

0: Ladies and gentlemen, Sinistar. So yeah, that was what's up right there. Really, really enjoyed that.
1: Thank you.
0: You got me on a real hip hop tip here. So.
1: Yeah, man.
0: So this is getting played right now.
1: Yeah, there it is.
0: Anyways, yeah, actually, I have to get this record still. This is they put out. I'm still debating whether I want to get just the regular black 7-inch or the pitcher 7-inch, or they have the collector's edition, which is like $40, but I might do it, where it's the black, the color, or a pitcher 7-inch, and then a clear blue speckle 7-inch, and then also a postcard flexi.
1: It's only $40. I mean,
0: right?
1: Not to be the devil's advocate here, but it's only $40.
0: Right.
1: They only made so many. So, yeah, man.
0: No, that was really fun. That's the first time I've heard you play non-drum and bass.
1: Yeah. So. I still kind of play drum bass.
2: What the hell do you call that? The first part, like it's drum and bass tempo, yeah?
1: It's that tempo.
2: Some, but, like, it doesn't sound like drum and bass. What are you playing over there?
1: I don't know. Like, I did play some drum and bass.
0: It's like that liquid drum and bass that came in a little towards the middle of the set.
1: Right. Yeah, I don't know. It's, like, kind of club music, man. Just kind of bit everything, so. Yeah.
2: You gotta share some of that.
3: Secrets.
1: I'll point you in the right direction. I'll give you some good ones. So. Yeah, man.
0: Sweet.
2: Yeah, thank you for that, man.
1: Oh, thank you for having me. Appreciate it.
0: Oh yeah, no, definitely. Have to have you back on again sometime soon.
1: Yeah, absolutely.
0: As well as my man over here, Mr. Taylor Hawkins.
4: Young Taylor Hawkins.
1: Young Taylor.
0: Uh-huh.
1: Young Hawkins. Out here trapping. Hell yeah,
4: that's me. Yep,
1: that's me. Hello.
0: Right.
4: Hello. Welcome to the trap.
2: Welcome to the trap. Also a fine mix from you earlier, sir.
1: Yeah,
4: thank you.
0: If anyone tuning in for the first time like the show, be sure to tune in next week and you can hear Mikado as well as the first co-host, John Salem. It's his birthday, so come out, wish him a happy birthday, and get funky with him, I guess.
1: Yeah.
0: But the week after that, that's going to be the big one. That's the 100th episode of Planet Funk.
1: Ooh.
0: One of the guys is already here.
4: Yep.
0: He showed up early. Nice. I heard he's going to camp here until the 100th episode.
1: There's no coffee here. Hey.
0: Yeah, there you go. Yeah. There you go.
1: Just stay awake the whole time.
0: But that's Brian Borsa. He's going to be playing alongside DJ Psycho, Terrence Parker, Mo Reese, Armand Hamour, and very possibly a very special secret guest that I can't give out yet.
1: Oh,
0: so
1: my God. I don't know if this place is going to be busy, man. Like, that lineup, you know. There's going to be, like, 5 people here.
0: Right.
1: Know? Like, it's going to be, like, so tiny. It's going to be so packed in here. It's going to be ridiculous.
0: Hopefully.
1: That's so awesome.
0: The 50th episode was pretty good, so I'm hoping the 100th one will get pretty busy.
1: I'll give it a listen. I'm going to think I'm in town.
0: Okay.
1: Unfortunately.
0: Yeah, whatever.
1: I'm gonna be, like,
0: you can get up on the webcam and, like...
4: Superstar Jeremy Howard.
1: Yeah. Yeah, no,
0: that should be your new DJ name, Superstar Jeremy. Yeah.
1: Hey, I'll probably link into this. I don't know if he's listening, but my boy Billy Sunset. We had a thing called Sunset Management, and it's for all, like, the basically superstar DJs to the '90s that are holding on to their last bit of life. Sunset Management.
4: Dude, that's the look. That's a beautiful startup name.
1: I'm telling you. So there you go.
0: Right?
1: Superstar. DJ Sinistar. Sunset
0: Jeez,
1: Management.
0: Oh man.
1: Out here.
0: Oh, what was I going to say here? March 11th, we got Sol Goodman and Damari Saunderson.
1: Nice.
0: March 18th will be Sierra and Rescheduled. If you tried to catch them, was it last week? They got rescheduled because one of them was out of town and forgot. But Sierra and Players Club will be here March 18th, and then March 25th, I'm still working on a booking. But starting off April will be Too Tall and Stoppy, and then April 8th, because we had Kenneth Thomas out here, we're going to have Mrs. Kenneth Thomas, Georgia Culler, and along with 902 Hype. So that's going to be a really eclectic show, to say the least, I guess. But it should be fun. So, and then the week after that, April 15th, we got Thomas Barnett, who's going to come down and try to promote his new album that he's dropping. So, and also play a set for us, as well as Seth Carter is going to be playing alongside of him. And then I know you know that you remember these days. Before it was Grasshopper Underground, it was Gracie's Underground. There was a night. Actually, it carried over to Grasshopper a little bit. But yeah. Do you remember Function?
1: I don't think I remember Function.
0: Okay, it was Mike Golden, who went by Golden One.
1: Oh,
0: and
1: I met
0: Ben
1: Mike
0: Scott.
1: Golden. I just met Mike Golden recently.
0: Oh, yeah. You were there. That was
1: oh,
0: the day
1: right.
0: I did
1: you
0: the booking.
1: You introduced me to him. That's right.
0: That's the day I did the booking. So he's coming out of retirement. And for those that have a Function t-shirt, come bring it down. And we're going to have a little Planet Function.
1: We had a conversation about New Jack Swing.
0: You guys did. That's right.
1: Yeah, that's right. Cool.
0: Yeah.
1: Very cool.
0: Yeah. Another appreciator of the funk. And then after that, April 29th, we have Ryan McRae. I still have to book someone with him. And then May 6th, it looks like it's going to be Dwayne Jensen, and just booked 3 p.m. out of Ohio. 3PM's a good guy. He's doing big things. He had a synth pop group like way back in the day. What was that group called? Wideband Network. So,
1: okay.
0: Not really doing that stuff anymore, but he's still doing big things. So, and then May. It's always hard reading this at an angle. May 13th will finally be Stone Owl. I've tried to book them.
1: Finally.
0: Yeah, because they've been booked like 3 times, but he keeps having like medical. One of them keeps having like medical emergencies and being out of town and all sorts of stuff. So, yeah, like I think we've literally had 3 times, but I think we're finally going to get them.
1: Good.
0: In May.
1: Good.
0: So,
4: if you want to catch them before, you can see them with me.
0: That's right. You're plug.
4: Stone Owl is doing a live set. As well as myself, next Thursday at the Whiskey Disco.
0: At the Whiskey Disco.
1: There it is. And there it is.
0: Oh, man. So double alive. I like that.
1: Yep.
0: And then May 20th will be another big fun one. Going to have a lot of out-of-towners. Hopefully, Elva will be in town from Germany. My friend Ziggy, he was the first one I booked for it all the way back last May when booked him for that one. As well as Ben Davis, I almost said Ben Scott again. Ben Davis, who's the North American Allen and Heath rep, but he always hooks me and my friend up at Movement, so I was like, I got to have you on the show. So, but we're gonna try to do that one on the rooftop of the parking garage right next door. So,
1: ooh,
0: all right. Do some barbecuing, all right, set up some big sound systems. So,
1: I'll bring snacks.
0: Okay,
1: bring snacks.
0: Down for that.
4: Are you gonna bring the cheesy potatoes?
1: I'll probably bring the cheesy potatoes, man.
0: I love cheesy potatoes.
1: There you go. That's a Midwest treat right there, guys.
0: Oh, man.
1: Over all my international listeners.
4: That and mozzarella.
1: Yeah, that is like the ziti. Baked ziti. Not mozzarella. Ziti.
4: Very important to
1: The staple of Midwestern obesity. It's cheesy potatoes and baked ziti, guys. So, nice. So you know.
0: The week after that, we're going to start off the showcases for
1: Before that, what's going on that weekend? I think there's like a volleyball tournament that weekend, the same one you're doing the rooftop. I think there's like a thing going on that Memorial Day weekend.
0: Really?
1: I'm not too sure.
0: Oh, yeah. Something like that.
1: I don't know.
4: Cheerleading convention, I think.
1: It's a cheerleading convention or something.
0: Yeah.
1: Hobo, right? Yeah.
4: Yep. I think that's it.
1: Should be
4: yep.
1: really big, man. Like, right. really, really cool. I'm go check it out.
4: Yeah.
1: So, are you guys coming? You guys are
4: well,
1: coming
4: I mean, that. Like, it's
0: only
4: like
0: for the girls in the bikinis.
4: Very right. important competition.
1: Very
4: in the
1: tall
4: world
1: women because it'll be volleyball.
4: Really
1: thing,
4: important.
1: So.
4: Right.
1: Yeah, very important.
4: Yeah.
1: There's DJs there too, so you know.
4: Yeah.
1: But anyway, continue. I was just wondering,
0: all right.
1: you know, what was going on that weekend.
0: Right.
1: So.
0: May 27th, we're going to be kicking off the free summer festival showcases with the Pine Groove Showcase. And then June 3rd, it's day after my birthday, so I figured why not do a special show. And this actually includes, well, almost everyone in this room. Maybe if we book him in time. But the rule for June 3rd, because there's actually no bookings yet on that day except for me. I guess I'm going to play for like 2 minutes or something.
1: Everybody play.
0: Yeah, that's the thing. If you have played Burst Radio up to that day, spring some records down or something and we'll get down. Might only play for like 2 minutes, but whatever. We're all going to.
1: I got my mixtape, dog.
0: Right? Play your mixtape. I will bring a cassette deck out here just for that.
1: Bruh, check my SoundCloud.
0: We can plug in an iPod.
1: Bruh.
4: Next week?
0: Next.
1: Next week. Bruh.
0: Of course, the week after that, we're going to have Aura Wolf and Ryan Start for his birthday party. Got a lot of birthdays.
1: Shouts to Ryan. I haven't seen him forever.
0: Right? He was here last week. Not playing, but he just came to hang out. Someone's dying.
2: Someone's
0: down there.
2: Sneezing downstairs.
1: Are you okay, sir?
0: I guess he died.
1: RIP, dog.
0: Week after that, we're going to have another showcase, TechTroit Showcase. And then from Subdivision.
2: You know Thread and Steve Drones get to do a back-to-back for TechTroit this year.
0: I saw that. That will be hot.
2: Thread.
1: Who?
2: That's the Adam right here.
1: Who?
2: Myself.
1: Okay. whatever.
2: Yeah, Thread myself is Thread.
1: Yeah.
2: Back-to-back Steve Drones at TechTroit this year.
0: Hell yeah. Week after that, we have Stevie Bonkers from Subdivision. Shout out to those guys. They're probably going to get a show starting here on Burst Radio. And then, not yet absolutely confirmed, but it's a date that's probably going to be set in stone. July 8th, we're looking to do the Backpack Music Festival Showcase. And then, see, I like this because now all the festivals are actually falling on different days. Like, there was the last year we had Backpack Music Festival, Charivari, and Flint Drop Fest all on the same day.
2: Three of them?
0: Yeah, so it kind of sucked. But now they're all different. Speaking of those other two, Charivari Showcase, we're going to do July 29th, and then the Flint Drop Fest Showcase will be August 5th. So, should be fun.
1: Nice.
0: Of course, if you're a DJ that's listening that wants to play on the radio show, I always say get a hold of me, but not right now because I'm booked out until July. So,
2: well, hey, they could get a hold
1: techno
2: of
1: chance,
2: me.
1: Dog.
0: Oh, yeah, because you're doing Tuesdays here.
2: I'm doing Tuesdays now. We call it Techno Tuesday.
1: Good luck. Everybody, DJ Thread. DJ Thread wants all your mixtapes.
2: That's right. You could. I'm booked out a few weeks, but yeah, feel free to reach out to me.
0: Where can they get a hold of you?
2: Facebook.com/DJThread works. That's my personal. The DJ Thread is the artist page. Yeah, but we're organizing, every Tuesday to do, some different DJs down here. You know, following in your footsteps.
0: You had some bangers that first week I came out.
2: Oh, yeah.
0: Fun time.
2: Oh, yeah. We're thinking of doing, like, some Concrete Jungle Detroit takeovers, But, yeah, if you want to spin, if you want to hang out, let me know.
0: Sweet. Real quick, I wanted to mention the last two tracks were by a recent guest, Matt Black. You can check these out on Minus.
1: Oh, some tiny label from Canada.
0: Yeah.
1: I've never heard of them.
0: Not really that big of a deal.
4: What is that?
1: What's Minus?
4: Is that a record label?
1: That must be a small imprint.
4: It must be new.
1: Little boutique label.
4: Right. Brand new, right? They just started?
1: Yeah, it's been around for a minute.
0: Real quick, I wanted to mention happening around the town on this Saturday. You can go down to Whiskey Disco and go to Rocksteady Disco, which is a very fun event hosted by Peter Croce. I went to one a little while ago where Mikado played at, and it was a really good time. I felt kind of old. Like, it was weird because I was used to that place always being, like, an older crowd, but it was, like, a bunch of, like, really young kids, but they're all getting down. Like, Peter's playing, like, disco and stuff, and they're loving it, so.
2: Is that a regular event, or is there, like, a schedule or anything?
0: I don't know if it's weekly or monthly or
4: weekly.
0: Every other week.
4: Weekly or bi-weekly.
0: Yeah.
1: Actually.
0: Yeah.
1: It's pretty dope.
0: No, it was definitely a good time. Yeah.
4: Shout out to Peter.
0: Right? He had the House Coffee guys out recently, and I was bummed I missed that. But speaking of what's going on at Urban Bean, every other Friday they do House Coffee, and that one also is an open decks format. So if you're a DJ and you want to play some music, just come down and hang out with us. We always have a good time.
1: Nice.
0: Also happening, though, this Saturday, another recent guest on Burst Radio, Kenneth Thomas. His record label, I Am Phoenix, is having their 2-year anniversary party at Grasshopper Underground. And then, as we mentioned earlier, Thursday, February, what is that, 20, I can't even read that because it's, what does that say? You can see that, right?
4: 26.
0: 26, thank you. Freaky Bitches.
2: Yeah, that's me.
0: Freaky Bitches.
2: Yeah, that's with Salt and Godfather.
4: Oh, wait, so we're competing. Is that what you're saying?
0: Yeah, yeah, you are.
2: Oh, my God.
4: Yeah, we're opposite sides of town.
2: Down, dog.
4: Yeah. I'm gonna keep a tally of how many people come.
0: I'm gonna actually throw an event too on Thursday just to be an asshole.
2: Yeah, just to bring.
0: Just so you guys have none, and I have no.
2: Get Nathan.
0: If we come to my party, guys.
2: Right, come here. Don't worry about those, man. I heard they're just gonna get shut down and raided. You shouldn't show up to those.
0: No, but you know, ten to two.
2: Bar hop.
0: Yeah, yeah. I mean, I was gonna say 10 to 2 is enough time
2: gas
0: to go to
2: gas is cheap now, so you can bar hop. I've learned
4: Uber,
2: that really
4: Uber
2: quickly.
4: Exists.
2: Uber in cheap gas exists in 2015
0: well,
2: right now.
0: Who's opening for Freaky Beatrice?
2: I am.
0: So they can catch you.
2: Catch me.
0: And then
4: I'm playing the closing set at Whiskey Disco for
0: there
4: one
0: we
4: to
0: go.
4: Two,
2: and
4: so
2: in, you can go home and then, you know, talk up your girl in.
0: Yeah.
4: That's what I'm saying.
2: You know? Go home with your gal.
0: Also, do we have another thing on Thursday? You know what? Fuck that event. We're not even going to talk about it.
4: Talk about that? Can
0: well, actually,
4: talk about that?
0: You know what? The only reason I clicked attending on that, this is Friday, and this is funny. This is at Sabraj. I've only been to Sabraj one time because Kenneth Thomas played there, a free show. And had to go support him because he had just finished playing on my show. But Ying Yang Twins are playing at Sabraj.
2: Whoa! Yeah. Get the fuck out of here! Hold on!
0: Wait, hold up. You just got really loud. No, okay. So, yeah, that place is tiny. Yeah. So here's the thing. Okay, so Sabraj is tiny. It, for those who don't know what Sabraj is, Sabraj used to be Sky Bar above Sangria in Royal Oak.
4: Oh.
0: But, yeah, so this is kind of funny. Ying Yang Twins. Now, I actually did the soundboard and lights for Ying Yang Twins the last time they were here when they were at White
4: Paychex?
0: Star. At White Star. It was supposed to be at Paychex, but it got moved to White Star. So it was hilarious. No, the best part about it, though, because I do the sound and lights at White Star now, is I have control of a snow machine. So when they did Get Low, skeet, motherfuckers, skeet, goddamn, the crowd got skeeted on, and they're just saying, what the fuck? This shit all over my hair, and I'm just like, yeah, skeet, motherfuckers. Skeet.
4: Holy shit.
0: Unfortunately, Little John wasn't there with him, but
4: that would have been
0: retarded. Maybe he'll be there at Sabraj.
2: Yeah, they're doing a fire hazard.
0: Right? I'll have to bring all my, see, it's funny, because, like, the only modern rap records that I collect are ones with Little John on them.
2: Oh, yeah.
0: Only maybe. Because Little John... That's still at Taylor Hawkins' site.
2: Oh.
0: the only reason being that Little John acapellas worked so well over Ghetto Tech.
4: Yeah, easily.
0: So maybe I'll have to bring some of those up because actually some of them are with Ying Yang Twins, so it'd be funny to get them autographed, even though I could really care less. But
2: huh?
0: What else is going on? Andy Garcia is going to be at Detroit Threads on
4: with No Spectacle.
0: Yeah,
4: that's Walter Wazak's.
0: So that's March 7th. I was just at Detroit Threads for their Poonchki thing.
4: Yeah, he and somebody else I think are No Spectacle. I think it's a group thing, and they do like a lot of experimental records. It's very
2: nice.
4: Good. Yeah,
0: this is going to be a hot one. Motor City Wine. Lately has been doing cook-offs, but on March 8th, thank you. Yeah, I keep having to look over. They're going to do a meatloaf cook-off, so watch out because my boy Ricky and I are entering.
2: Mom! Meatloaf! Is that true?
0: Yeah. Dude, we're going to do it up. I can't even get out the secret yet, though. We got a weapon cooking, though.
4: Is it the nutmeg? Is it the celery salt?
0: No. No, dude, you guys don't even know.
2: Are you going to dose the meatloaf?
0: skeet.
2: Oh,
4: no.
2: Too late for that.
0: Little man meatloaf.
2: All right. This has been Planet Funk. My name's Sistar, Taylor Hawkins. Take it easy. Have a good night, guys. Jesus.
0: Oh, jeez. You know what? I don't know if there's anything else really going on.
4: We gotta talk about Wax Tax and Dre.
0: Oh yeah, Wax Tax and Dre is gonna be at Whiskey Disco, and that is on March 20th. He's gonna be there with who is he with? He is with Punch Train, Dustin Alexander, doing big things in the disco edit scene.
1: Yeah, he just played DC, didn't he?
0: I think so. Yeah.
4: Yep.
1: Yeah, I heard that.
0: Yeah, we already said April 11th, Concrete Jungle versus Dub Down.
2: That's right.
0: That's going to be a big one. And,
1: yeah!
0: Oh, hey, speaking of teaming up, I didn't even know about this one. I guess Strange Love, crew that I run with every once in a while, and Poison Panda, who we talked about kind of recently, are going to be doing an all-jungle show.
1: Is it?
0: At the Works on April 25th, so.
1: Interesting.
0: Should be interesting, yeah. I'll go with that. Interesting works.
1: Yeah.
0: And then,
1: I played for them. I played for them, I think it's Blondies or something.
0: Blondies or Bondies?
1: Bondies, like over here on the river there.
0: Yeah. I think that's Bondies.
1: Bondies. Like George of the Junglists or something like that.
0: Yeah.
1: That was a good time.
0: Do you guys have anything else you want to throw out there?
1: Blue, 28th.
0: Yeah?
1: On February 28th.
2: Oh, you play Blue?
1: Yeah. Me, Cat Dog, Matt Clark.
2: Nice.
1: And I get to play whatever I want. So
0: nice. So it'll actually be like legitimate music at Blue
1: for the first time
0: in 8 years.
2: Right. They're not limiting you?
1: I'm not going to confirm or deny that. So,
2: I hope it's usually that way.
1: I'll be playing.
2: Choose what you play.
1: Actually, between the three of us, we're going to be playing some, you know, pretty good music. So, but this I think this is the third time we've all played on this lineup. I play in lineups. It's nice.
0: Nice.
1: You know, it's like, you know, it's me and Cat Dog with Blue, and then like Godfather and Salt, Grasshopper. You know, it's like keeps it all in circular.
0: I like that.
4: A little family.
1: In tour.
0: I want to say a big thank you to you guys for coming out and playing.
1: Thank you for having us, man.
0: If anyone tuned in and missed part of the show and wanted to catch one or the other set, you can get it in 3 days from now at download.burstradio.net, or just look for Burst Radio on iTunes and subscribe to the podcast, and it'll automatically download for you.
1: There it is.
0: Yeah, that technology.
1: Technology.
2: It's beautiful.
0: Yep. Of course, also got to say big thank you to Urban Bean Co. Without them, we wouldn't be here. Thanks to those guys.
2: Coffee. It's good coffee down here.
0: Yeah, come here on any day. Come here on a Tuesday and say hi to Adam.
1: That's right. Coffee going up.
0: Yep.
4: On a Tuesday.
0: Of course, also got to say thank you to our previous hosts. They dropped the Franz. Now they're just Grand Trunk Pub, but still go there. They're still open. They still got good food. And also Burst LLC.
1: They're still good, guys.
0: Yeah. No, they're awesome. It wasn't them that we left them. It was that those fucking assholes at ASCAP.
1: Yeah. Oh, really?
0: Yeah.
1: Live music typing.
0: Yeah.
4: Yikes. Oh, wow.
2: That was the thing.
1: Yeah. They're cutting down on them. That's for another Burst Radio.
0: Right. But I pretty much mention it every time we mention
1: Straight Talk with Bryce Cook.
0: but yeah, also got to say thank you to Burst LLC, our original host. If you need sound or lighting, hit up Scott at Burst LLC and he'll hook you up.
1: Oh, yeah.
0: And then also, I keep kind of forgetting to say thank you to her, but Cash for Gold at Rebecca Mish or something like that. Rebecca Design Mish. I forget what her design thing is, but she did all of our posters here that are in Urban Bean. So
1: nice.
0: Thanks to her as well. And then, of course, also got to say big thank you to Mr. Jeff of Doom, because without him, none of this would be possible. He's our guy in California that hosts everything for us. He has all of our hosting space. So. I think
2: thank you, Jeff of Doom.
0: Yeah, I think that's about it. Nothing else.
1: Did we win?
2: We win.
0: We
1: yes!
0: win? Okay. I'm down for that.
2: Damn right.
1: We are the winners. We won the show. Very good.
0: Now.
1: Oh, hey. Shouts for Rock Kelly. Shouts for my dude.
0: Oh, yeah. Yeah.
2: Buddy Teddy over there.
1: Duval.
0: Check out those links that he gave out. Might be a future Burst Radio guest.
1: Dude.
0: But, I think that's going to about do it. I wish I knew how to pronounce this. It's it's either DRO or DRO, but it's Vital, and this is the Steve Leroy remix. So I'm pretty sure this is probably going to come out on Deep Cover if it's not on another label. So should be coming out soon. So here's a little early preview for you. So yeah, peace out.

0: Hey, what's up, everyone? Thank you for tuning in to Planet Funk on 313.fm. Here for a Wax King showcase.
1: Yeah, right before Blitzfest.
0: Right before Blitzfest? What do you mean, right before? And then, like, later?
1: Well, yeah, I'm saying later in the year.
0: Oh. You said right before. You gotta be worrying. We've still got two other festivals to get through, right?
1: Yeah, you're right. Something like that.
0: You said right before. So
1: all right,
0: like,
1: all
0: can't
1: right.
0: Be that.
1: Move on, man.
0: Anyways, we got two guests tonight, Silent Echo and Instar, and Mr. Wax Kings himself, Prophet X, is here as well. Somewhere. I don't know. They're downstairs somewhere.
2: They're around here.
0: We've got our first guest. What's going on, sir? Mr. Instar.
2: How you doing?
0: Doing okay. So, I'm curious, where does that name come from, Instar?
2: Instar is actually a scientific term. And it kind of bleeds into philosophy. It kind of bleeds into philosophy a bit as well. In scientific terms, in entomology, the study of creepy crawlies,
0: okay.
2: Instar is a post-embryonic growth phase that leads to a molt. So it's the process by which a living, developing creature like outgrows its skin and splits it.
0: Graphic.
2: It's a painful catalyst that has beautiful results.
0: Okay. So, is that just like a word you're looking at one day and you're like, yes? Or?
2: Yeah, it was something that came out in college, like doing philosophy classes and stuff.
0: Okay. Yeah. Okay. I like it. I know you play over at 734 a lot. Are you playing any of the Fallout Shelter shows coming up?
2: Yeah, I'm actually playing tomorrow night.
0: Oh, shoot.
2: At the Fallout Shelter. Yeah.
0: Doubleheader, all right. So.
2: Yeah.
0: Yeah, so if you like what you hear tonight, 73 Brewery out in Ypsilanti area.
2: 734 Brewing Company.
0: Yeah.
2: In Depot Town.
0: Very good time.
2: In addition to that, Wax Kings, partnered with the Fallout Shelter, does a monthly event, typically, you know, once or twice in a month, called Crystal Palace with a K.
0: Okay.
2: And that rotates around to different venues in the Ypsilanti area. So those are the two things that we're cultivating as a crew. I'm really proud of my peeps for doing that.
0: Oh, nice. What's the next spot for Crystal Palace?
2: I think the next one is the Regal Beagle. I'd have to double check on the date, but
0: you're getting a nod from Danny back there.
2: Indubitably.
0: Which date is that?
2: Sorry.
0: What's the date?
2: The 29th.
0: Okay. This month.
2: The 29th.
0: Okay. Oh, nice.
2: Got some Chicago

0: showcased.
1: Yeah. Sweet. Anywhere else that you're playing it in the near future?
0: I don't really have anything super set up right now. I'm kind of more focused on my activism.
1: Okay.
0: And stuff. Just kind of playing this summer by ear.
1: Okay.
0: Yeah.
1: Is there anywhere people can follow you online?
0: What's that?
1: Is there anywhere people can follow you online?
0: Absolutely. You can find me on Instagram at DJ Instar, Riley Cloud. And there's a Mixcloud hyperlink at the top of my profile.
1: Okay.
0: And I've got a DJ Instar Facebook page as well with a Mixcloud hyperlink. 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
1: Okay. Awesome.
0: Yeah.
1: Sweet. Well, you want to jump up there and get ready to do your thing?
0: Yeah, let's go.
1: All right, sweet.

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0: Okay, now we're good.
1: All right.
2: Are we on the air?
0: Yeah, we're on the air. We're just... Cameras are being fussy. Anyways, here with our second guest, Silent Echo, host of one of our favorite nights of the week on Thursdays over at 734 Brewery, the Fallout Shelter. How long has that been a thing now?
1: We're coming up on 3 years. Coming up on 3 years. So okay. In September, we'll be doing our anniversary party. That's going to be the second week of second Thursday of September. Sorry. We're going to be doing our 3 year anniversary. It's going to be another 3 day party: Thursday, Friday, and Saturday. Details will be announced pretty soon. So yeah, it's been 3 years running.
0: Awesome.
1: Yeah.
0: I know Riley said he's playing tomorrow there. Who else is on the bill for tomorrow?
1: Oh, we got a pretty stacked lineup. We've got a couple of new DJs. We've got Pan's Not Hot, and we've got another new DJ, Mickey and Eusebius. He's also playing. He's a local Ipsy guy who's been playing for a while. It's going to be a dope lineup. We got 4 DJs tomorrow.
0: Awesome.
1: Yeah.
0: So other than the Fallout Shelter, what else do you have going on?
1: So we've been doing a monthly series called Crystal Palace that rotates throughout Ipsy, different locations, a couple of secret spots that we play at, and that's been going really well. It's kind of our gig where we bring people from out of town. We've got some people coming in from Chicago, this upcoming one, people from Detroit. You know, we've had Bang Tech people play, we've had DTM people play, and, we make sure that everybody, gets paid and gets some time to come out and have some fun. And, it's a dope party, and we keep it exclusively to Ipsy is for location, but yeah, it's a good time. We got to get you guys out there for a KP sometime real soon.
0: I'm down for that.
2: I see. Not to cut you off. You gonna be over at the old Miami on the 26th?
1: Yes, Sunday. I'll be out there, and I'm also gonna be at the Bank Tech party. Yeah, I'm going to be playing, I believe it's 4 to 5. So, yeah, I'm super excited to play that one.
0: Which floor?
1: I think I'm on the first floor.
0: Okay.
1: Yeah.
0: Right when you walk in.
1: Yeah.
0: First thing you'll hear.
1: Yeah, absolutely. I'm so geeked for that.
2: Well, don't feel bad. I got the front room, too. I'm playing at 10.
1: Oh, yeah? I'm honored to play at that party. See, because
0: there's nothing to feel bad about playing the main room, or the front room.
1: Yeah, it's like,
0: so,
1: it's
0: like
1: right
0: I said,
1: there.
0: It's the first thing you hear
1: right.
0: when you walk
1: You're
0: in.
1: You're setting the stage,
0: Yeah, you're setting the tone for the whole event.
1: Yeah, I am. I've been going to that party for years, and, I am very, very, very grateful to be able to play that. So, yeah. And, the old Miami party with Tony Nova, that's going to be awesome as well. So, I'm really looking forward to this Memorial Day weekend.
0: So if people like what they hear from you tonight, is there anywhere people can follow you online?
1: Oh, yeah, definitely. You can find me on Instagram, Echo Labs, ECH0LABS. And I post, I update all of my shows, and that's where you can find out about Crystal Palace. That's where you can find out about all the shows that Wax Kings and Fallout, all the stuff we do, you can find there, I'm really excited for this festival season, especially TechTroit. Big shout out to Lomzy and Omzy. They're going to be playing out there. Can't wait to see them play. That's going to be great. But yeah, I'm super excited for this summer.
0: Well, I just forgot what I was going to say. So I asked Instar earlier, Silent Echo, where did you come up with that?
1: Okay, so Echo was like kind of a childhood nickname, and when I was a teenager, I used to go to hacker meetings in Ann Arbor, and everybody had a cool handle, like that's where I met Darkie from DTM, and everybody had a cool handle, and people came up to me and was like, yo, what's your handle, man? And I was like, and I was like, Echo. And when I started DJing, I was like, you know, I need to add a little spice to it. So I was like, I want to kind of sound like, you know, a samurai, you know, like the old samurai okay. movies, like, you know, I'm Echo from this clan. So I was like, or it's like, you know, I'm just going to be the silent Echo because it's, you know, it's got that feel to it. So yeah, I dig it. It just stuck, you know?
0: Awesome.
1: Yeah, I love it. I love it.
0: Well, do you want to go ahead and jump up there?
1: Absolutely.
0: Ready to do your thing?
1: I am ready.
0: Sweet.
1: All right. Thank you guys.

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This is the Silent Echo. But you know, fucking DA is the city.

going to be great.

hear three gongs like this. Like this.

deter thermonuclear war. The strength of this deterrence was based on the calculation that we would inflict terrible destruction in retaliation for a nuclear attack. This doctrine of assured destruction is dependent on the certainty in the mind of an aggressor